0: of duty during the process. Kollan Laha reporting from Kolkata.
1: Tamil Nadu recorded a historic and peaceful polling in all the 234 constituencies spread across all the 38 districts. Our correspondent has filed this report.
2: Today is the day to know the choice of the voters for 234 constituencies. It is also a day to find out whether the prediction of the exit polls as projected by various agencies, TV channels and individuals are true. As people are likely to gather around counting centers, state and paramilitary personnel have been posted outside the centers to strengthen security and divert traffic accordingly. The counting will begin with postal ballots and then the EVMs. With Sushil Tiwari, Joy, reporting for Akashwani from Chennai.
3: Janadesh 2026.
4: Special program on results of assembly elections in Assam, Kerala, Tamil Nadu, West Bengal and Puducherry.
3: Today, the 4th of May 2026.
4: Our correspondents on the ground will bring the latest developments for you.
3: For in-depth analysis by the experts and latest update of vote counting.
4: Tune into Akashwani Gold along with additional frequencies.
3: From 8:30 a.m. onwards today.
4: Janadesh 2026.
1: Indian space startup GalaxEye has launched Mission Drishti, world's first Optosar satellite, aboard SpaceX's Falcon 9 rocket from California in United States. Weighing 190 kilogram, Mission Drishti is the largest Earth observation satellite ever built by a private Indian company. Vice President C.P. Radhakrishnan and Prime Minister Narendra Modi lauded the successful launch of Mission Drishti satellite, highlighting it as a major milestone in India's space and innovation journey. The United States and Iran appear no closer to a breakthrough as Washington pushes back on key elements of Tehran's proposed roadmap to end the conflict, even as a fragile ceasefire remains under pressure across West Asia. Iran's government spokesperson Ismail Baghai said the United States has responded to Tehran's 14-point plan aimed at ending the war, adding that the response is currently under review. U.S. President Donald Trump, speaking to Israeli media, said he had examined the proposal and described it as not acceptable. He said Iran has not yet paid a big enough price, signaling Washington's tougher stance as talks remain indirect and mediated. In IPL cricket, Gujarat Titans defeated Punjab Kings by 4 wickets at Narendra Modi Stadium in Ahmedabad last night. Chasing a target of 164 runs set by Punjab Kings, Gujarat Titans scored 167 for 6 with one ball to spare. Sai Sudarshan was top scorer for Gujarat with 57 runs. Today, Mumbai Indians will face Lucknow Super Giants at Wankhede Stadium in Mumbai. The match will begin at 7:30 this evening. And that is the end of this news bulletin.

0: May and the result is on 24th May.
1: Thank you, Kalyan, for that update. We also have with us our correspondent Rakesh Dole from Guwahati for the latest update on counting from the state of Assam. Rakesh, what latest update you have for our listeners on counting in Assam?
2: Yes, in Assam, counting of votes for the general elections to the Legislative Assembly got underway a short while ago under tight multi-layer security arrangements. The state has recorded a high voter turnout of 85.96%, the highest in the last five assembly elections. Counting is being conducted at 40 centres across the state. While most districts have one counting centres each at their headquarters, Kokrajhar, Tinsukia, Jorhat have two centres each and Nogaon has three. The entire process is being monitored by 126 counting observers with support from nearly 6,000 counting personnel and over 2,300 micro-observers. A total of 722 candidates are in fray for the 126-member assembly. The majority mark to form the government stands at 64. Back to you.
1: Thank you, Rakesh. Moving on to Keralam, where we have our correspondent Smithy Paluruthi. Smithy, how is the counting going on for the Keralam Assembly elections?
3: Anuja, counting of postal vote began at 8 a.m. in 140 constituencies across 43 locations in Keralam. EMVs will be brought in for counting within the next few minutes. Initial trends are expected by 9:30 a.m., Anuja. At the same time, all three political fronts are expressing strong confidence about the results. The LDF is anticipating a continuation power, while the UDF is expecting strong comeback. The NDA is hopeful of emerging as a decisive force in the Kerala Assembly. Anyhow, we will have to wait for just 2-3 hours to get a clear picture of the outcome. So let's wait for that, Anuja. That's all, Anuja.
1: Thank you, Smithy, for that update. And now we go over live to Puducherry, where we have our correspondent Bibin S. Nath. Bibin, tell us, how is the counting progressing in Puducherry?
4: Anuja, in the first round, votes from 17 assembly constituencies will be taken up across all six counting centres. It includes 12 constituencies in the Puducherry region, 3 in Karaikal and 1 each in Mahi and Yanam. The remaining 13 constituencies will be taken up in the second round. A total of 859 officials, including counting supervisors, assistants and micro-observers, have been deployed for counting duties. Altogether, 166 tables have been set up for the EVM and VVPAT counting, along with the 35 tables for postal ballots. Anuja.
1: Thank you, Bipin, for that update. And we also have with us our Chennai correspondent, Joy, with latest update on counting in Tamil Nadu. Joy, please give us the latest update on the counting in Tamil Nadu.
5: Good morning, Anuja. The counting has begun in all the polling stations with high security. Counting is taking place in 62 centres. Over 4 crore 58 lakh voters have exercised the franchise this time. The state has 188 general constituencies, 44 SC and 2 SC constituencies. This is the first election after the special intensive roll, Anuja. And 1 lakh police personnel have been involved in protecting the counting centres. Party workers have gathered outside the counting centres eagerly waiting for the results. The key contestants are Union Minister Yal Murugan, and there are three chief ministers during in this election. One is the present Chief Minister M.K. Stalin and two former chief ministers, Edappadi Palaniswami and Mr. O. Paneerselvam. Paneerselvam is contesting as a DMK candidate for the first time from Bodi Nayakanur. Actor Vijay is contesting in two constituencies, one in Perambur in Chennai and another one Tiruchi East in Tiruchirappalli. Former Governor of Telangana and Puducherry, Dr. Tamilsai Soundarajan, is contesting from Mylapore. BJP State President Tainar Nagendran and former AIADMK strongman K. Sengotayan is contesting from TVK, the new party, which is expected to give a strong presence in this election. This is the first part. This is their first election. Just 2 years after the fan club of actor Vijay has become the party. Anuja.
1: Thank you, Joy, for that update.
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2: The counting of votes for 7 assembly by-polls in 5 states is also being taken up this morning. The 7 seats are Umret in Gujarat, Bagalkot and Davangere South in Karnataka, Rahuri and Baramati in Maharashtra, Koridang in Nagaland and Dharmnagar in Tripura. India has rejected Nepal's claim over Lipu Lake Pass, termed it as a long-standing route for the Kailash Mansarovar Yatra since 1954, and the Yatra through this route has been going on for decades. Ministry of External Affairs spokesperson Randhir Jaiswal in a social media post said this in response to claims related to border issues made by Foreign Ministry of Nepal in the context of the annual Kailash Mansarovar Yatra. He stressed that India's position in this regard had been consistent and clear, and this is not a new development. Mr. Jaiswal pointed out that India has consistently maintained that such claims are neither justified nor based on historical facts and evidence. He stressed that such unilateral artificial enlargement of territorial claims is untenable. The spokesperson added that India remains open to a constructive interaction with Nepal on all issues in the bilateral relationship, including on resolving agreed outstanding boundary issues through dialogue and diplomacy. This is Akashvani giving you the news. For quick news updates around the clock, follow us on X handle at EIR News Alerts. And for details of these stories and more, log on to our website www.newsoneir.gov.in. And download the News on EIR app. Defence Minister Rajnath Singh will inaugurate a North Tech Symposium on the theme Raksha Triveni Sangam, where technology, industry and soldiering converge in Prayagraj, Uttar Pradesh today. The Ministry of Defence informed that the symposium will serve as a vibrant platform to showcase and integrate state-of-the-art indigenous technologies to overcome operational challenges. Minister of External Affairs Dr. S. Jaishankar interacted with the Indian community in Jamaica. In a social media post, he said that the Prime Minister of Jamaica spoke about the Indian community's contributions. Both leaders discussed the transformation underway, especially in infrastructure, human development and technology-driven governance and entrepreneurship. They also discussed the recent developments in Indian-Jamaica ties. The United States will launch Project Freedom to guide countries with ships stranded in the Strait of Hormuz. President Donald Trump said this effort will help hundreds of vessels and some 20,000 seafarers. In a social media post, he said that neutral and innocent countries have been affected by the Iran war, and the U.S. has told these countries that Washington will guide their ships safely out of these restricted waterways so that they can freely and ably get on with their business. 3 people have died and 3 fell ill after a suspected hantavirus outbreak on a cruise ship en route from Argentina to Cape Verde. According to the World Health Organization, hantavirus is a rodent-borne virus that can cause fatal respiratory illness. The India Meteorological Department or IMD has forecast thunderstorms accompanied with hailstorm over Delhi, Haryana, Himachal Pradesh, Punjab, Uttar Pradesh and Uttarakhand for today. Similar weather conditions are also likely to prevail over parts of Jammu and Kashmir, Ladakh, Jharkhand, Madhya Pradesh and Odisha. It also predicted heavy rainfall at isolated places over Bihar, Arunachal Pradesh, Assam, Meghalaya, Kerala, Nagaland, Manipur, Puducherry, Uttarakhand and West Bengal. And in sports, in IPL cricket, Gujarat Titans defeated Punjab Kings by 4 wickets in Ahmedabad last night. Chasing a target of 164 runs set by Punjab Kings, Gujarat Titans scored 167 for 6 with one ball to spare. Today, Mumbai Indians will face Lucknow Super Giants at Wankhede Stadium in Mumbai. The match will begin at 7:30 this evening. And now for a look at today's newspapers, it's over to Shagun Chopra.
3: Thank you, Anuja. The dailies have mentioned about the 3-tier security system in place for election results today, with all eyes on counting centres. Verdict day arrives for high-stakes elections, writes Hindustan Times, while the Pioneer says, from Bengal to Kerala, high voter turnout set the stage for a dramatic result today. Government explores EU-like law to safeguard firms against third country sanctions, cites the Indian Express. In its editorial page, Hindustan Times talks about UAE's exit from the Organization of Petroleum Exporting Countries. It reflects the new security architecture being built around Abu Dhabi. The choice of New Delhi is to be a participant in shaping the new order or be a price taker once it is built. The Times of India mentions about the relief after UAE airline resume operations. A headline in the paper also says Iran proposes a 30-day plan to end war, says it has received US reply. And finally, a headline in the Tribune states artificial intelligence to create 6 million healthcare jobs in India by 2030. And with that, it's back to you, Anuja.
2: Thank you, Shagun. And in sub early trends, in counting for assembly elections, early trends have started coming in for Kerala, Tamil Nadu, Assam and West Bengal. In Kerala, trends are available for 11 seats. Congress is leading in 5 seats, CPIM in 3 seats, BJP, RSP and Independent in 1 each. In Tamil Nadu, trends are available for 2 seats, DMK and TVK are leading in 1 each. In Assam, trends are available for 10 seats, BJP is leading in 9 constituencies and AGP in 1. The first trends have also started coming in from West Bengal. BJP is leading in all 3 constituencies for which trends are available. And now before we end the bulletin, the headlines once again. Counting of votes begin for assembly elections in Assam, West Bengal, Kerala, Tamil Nadu and Union Territory of Puducherry. Counting also underway for by-polls in 7 assembly constituencies. India rejects Nepal's objection to Kailash Mansarovar Yatra through Lipu Lake Pass, calls it unjustified. IMD forecasts thunderstorms accompanied with hailstorm over North India, including Haryana, Himachal Pradesh, Uttar Pradesh and Uttarakhand today. United States to launch Project Freedom to guide stranded ships safely out of Strait of Hormuz. And in IPL cricket, Gujarat Titans defeat Punjab Kings by 4 wickets in Ahmedabad last night. And with that, we end the morning news. Have a nice day.

Plus 35 seats up from the last time of 2021, and TMC not expected like this, going down to 34 minus 40 this time from 2021. This is humongous. All of us, when it came to exit polls and all, when we saw that, it was almost running neck and neck, and almost every kind of political pundit or every sane person would have thought that probably the BJP might.

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2: That's
1: or
2: right,
1: leading.
2: Because there was a sympathy factor, you know, involved, and you know, even the elder Mr. Sharad Pawar had also said that, you know, there should be no contest, but the Congress still put forth a contest there,
1: yes,
2: you know, for the sake of it. So this was more of a foregone conclusion. But very interesting, you know, that two chief ministers, now Mamata Banerjee has just inched forward,
1: yes,
2: you know, in Manipur.
1: Yes.
2: But earlier, you know, all the three chief ministers, you know, in Kerala, in Tamil Nadu, and in West Bengal were trailing.
1: Absolutely.
2: But now Mamata Banerjee has just gone ahead. I don't know how much.
1: Still very early days, Sanjeev.
2: Yeah, still early days.
1: Yes.
2: But I must say that in West Bengal, all eyes are on West Bengal. And in West Bengal, what has played in favor of the BJP, which has been, you know, consistently fighting this Mamata Banerjee government, you know, just as Mamata Banerjee had fought the left to oust it. BJP has also been consistent in its fight against Mamata Banerjee, and the factors that have worked in its favor are basically, you know, they played on the victim, the infiltration card.
1: Yes.
2: It's played on the polarization card, and it's also played on the women's safety card. And despite the fact that it did not have a big leader, you know, leading the party in West Bengal.
1: One very important point, Sanjeev ji, when we talk about the BJP kind of pushing in Bengal, the passion which was visible this time, the BJP gave it all, be it the Home Minister,
2: that's right,
1: the Prime Minister. They held extensive rallies and it was like it was a matter of life and death for them. So this time, the push that they gave with all the passion and everything, it was like that, you know, you just put in everything that you have, that almost like your life depended on that. So it's kind of manifesting. And of course, the Election Commission, which did a splendid job with, you know, the Central Paramilitary Forces and all, which have been doing great job. We saw that over the past few days as well, what happened over there.
2: So the BJP actually, from 2016, it had 3 seats. You know, it went on to 77. And this time, you know, the panic in Mamata Banerjee camp was very visible because of the special intensive revision that was, you know, mandatory in the sense that only Indian voters can vote. So the Election Commission, you know, Mamata Banerjee even went to the extent of Supreme Court, you know, challenging everything.
1: Yes.
2: And the panic was very much visible. And last time, if you recall, you know, BJP has a stronghold in North Bengal. So out of the 152 seats in the first phase, in the second phase, which is South Bengal, which used to be Mamata Banerjee's stronghold,
1: yes,
2: you know, Calcutta and Diamond Harbour and all these areas. But from here to, you know, last time Mamata Banerjee had 124 seats out of these 142. So this time the panic was very much visible, you know, on the ground. And, you know, I've seen Mamata Banerjee, you know, reciting shlokas and, you know, Sanskrit mantras, you know, in all her rallies. So the panic was very much visible, you know.
0: जी हाँ, एक और आंकड़े पर आपका ध्यान चाहेंगे। इस समय जो इलेक्शन कमीशन का पोर्टल कह रहा है, जितने भी मतों की गिनती हुई है पश्चिम बंगाल में, उसमें अगर वोट शेयर की बात करें तो 44.04% वोट शेयर जो है इस 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
1: 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As per early trends, BJP has taken a surprise lead in West Bengal, while in Tamil Nadu, new entrant TVK, led by actor C. Joseph Vijay, is running neck to neck with opposition AIADMK. In Kerala, Congress-led UDF has secured a comfortable lead, while the ruling BJP has secured a big lead in Assam. In Assam, BJP is leading in 60 seats of the 95 constituencies for which trends are available. Congress is leading in 16 seats, AGP in 7 seats, and others are leading in 13 seats. In West Bengal, BJP has taken an early lead in 75 seats out of the 120 constituencies for which trends are available. Ruling Trinamool Congress is leading in 40 seats, while Congress is in the lead in 2 constituencies. In Keralam, trends are available for 115 seats. Congress has taken early lead in 52 constituencies. States ruling CPM in 24 seats and its allies CPI 5 seats, RSP 2 seats. Kerala Congress is leading in 4, BJP in 4 seats. In Tamil Nadu, trends are available for 101 seats. Ruling DMK is leading in 19, while TVK leading in 40 and AIADMK is leading in 35 seats. Congress is leading in 3 and others in 5 constituencies. In Puducherry, trends are available for 8 seats. AINRC is leading in 3 seats, while AIADMK, BJP, DMK, Congress and others are leading in 1 each. India has rejected Nepal's claim over Lipulekh Pass, termed it as a long-standing route for the Kailash Mansarovar Yatra since 1954, and the Yatra through this route has been going on for decades. Ministry of External Affairs spokesperson Randhir Jaiswal in a social media post said this in response to claims related to border issues made by Foreign Ministry of Nepal in the context of the annual Kailash Mansarovar Yatra. The United States and Iran appear no closer to a breakthrough as Washington pushes back on key elements of Tehran's proposed roadmap to end the conflict, even as a fragile ceasefire remains under pressure across West Asia. Iran's government spokesperson Ismail Bakai said the U.S. has responded to Tehran's 14-point plan aimed at ending the war, adding that the response is currently under review. U.S. President Donald Trump, speaking to Israeli media, said he had examined the proposal and described it as not acceptable. Meanwhile, United States will launch Project Freedom to guide countries with ships stranded in the Strait of Hormuz. President Donald Trump said this effort will help hundreds of vessels and some 20,000 seafarers. European leaders are descending on Armenia for two unprecedented summits in a country long considered Russia's closest ally in the South Caucasus. Armenia is a member of Russian President Vladimir Putin's Eurasian Economic Union, and Moscow hosts a military base on Armenian soil. Today, more than 30 European leaders and Canada's Prime Minister will take part in the European Political Community Summit in the capital Yerevan. Tomorrow, we'll then see the first ever bilateral EU-Armenia summit attended by Europe.

European Commission President Ursula von der Leyen and European Council President Antonio Costa. Meanwhile, Ukrainian President Volodymyr Zelensky met British Prime Minister Keir Starmer in Armenia yesterday as Kyiv intensified diplomatic coordination with European allies. In a post on social media, Zelensky said the talks with Starmer focused on defense cooperation, sanctions pressure on Russia, support for Ukraine's energy sector and ongoing diplomatic efforts to end the war. In IPL cricket, Gujarat Titans defeated Punjab Kings by 4 wickets at Narendra Modi Stadium in Ahmedabad last night, chasing a target of 164 runs set by Punjab Kings. Gujarat Titans scored 167 for 6 with one ball to spare. Today, Mumbai Indians will face Lucknow Super Giants at Wankhede Stadium in Mumbai. The match will begin at 7:30 p.m. The India Meteorological Department has forecast thunderstorms accompanied with hailstorm over Delhi, Haryana, Himachal Pradesh, Punjab, Uttar Pradesh and Uttarakhand for today. And that is the end of this news bulletin.

0: PVK or Vijay, he could be, you know, the next leader in Tamil Nadu. And of course, I'm talking of the chief ministerial candidate here. Your say on that?
1: Definitely, because although it is still the leads, the trends which will convert into the seats in maybe in the later evening, because it is a multi-cornered elections, so the counting may end till the evening or late night at some places. But overall, it seems that Vijay is the big contender for the chief ministership. He will capture the Fort St. George, as they say in the political terms here. But the party will, as per the numbers right now, can fall short of, little short of the majority, which is 118. Because of the 234-seated assembly, so it is 118. So they may fall short of some seats.
0: Right,
1: to,
0: Sushil.
1: Get the majority.
0: Right, Sushil. In which case it becomes a bit more, you know, complex. You know, if it falls short of the 118 mark, as you mentioned.
1: Exactly.
0: So in
1: exactly.
0: which yes. So in which case, what scenario do you see emerging? Would the BJP would extend its hand, you know, and catapult him to the throne?
1: Well, it will be too early to say something about where they will get the support from BJP or Congress, but they can eye on some independents also, some little small parties also, which are which can change change sides and go to their fold also. We have our Chennai correspondent Joy with us. She will throw more light on these equations.
2: Hello.
3: Right. Joy, yeah. Swagat hai aapka. Aur aapse ye samajhna chahenge ki... Ji, batayen.
2: Yeah. The trends show that TVK is securing the whole state of Tamil Nadu, and it is the new gen which has been contributing to that factor. Actually, the Chennai Super Kings cricket quote, I would like to say, it says that whistle podu, and the symbol of TVK is whistle. So I think that it has added some credibility, you know, like the game of cricket in elections. Because as far as the state governance is concerned, there is no major issue which is coming in the factor of DMK. And, you know, like anti-incumbency, we also can't say, because of the star status, the place where Jayalalitha was standing with a great charisma, that charisma has been taken over by Vijay. That we can say.
3: Ji, bilkul. और इससे पहले कि हम आगे बढ़े, हम अपने श्रोताओं को टीवीके के बारे में बता दें. टीवीके यानी तमिलागा वेट्री कजगम, जिसकी स्थापना सुपरस्टार जोसेफ विजय चंद्रशेखर ने की थी. 2 फरवरी 2024 को 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
0: Right, Joy, if you are still with us, okay, she is not with us, it seems. So, Umesh ji, as Joy and others were also speaking some time back in the TVK factor we were talking about. Now, she was also talking about, you know, the cinema factor. in Tamil Nadu politics. It has always been there, be it the Karuna.

0: two constituents. And so that is the story of the election. If in Bhavanipur, Mamata Banerjee is trailing, the tallest leader, the sitting chief minister. If you ask me, I think she was the person who was standing between the BJP win and BJP loss. If she is trailing, then obviously it's a huge, huge, huge political setback for the Trinamool Congress. In the coming days, what will happen to the Trinamool Congress, I am in no position to say. If going by past records, there have been a number of MLAs who have shifted to BJP. Also, there have been many MLAs who have shifted to the Trinamool. And to be fair, the Trinamool Congress has a welfarist politics. It has said many things against the BJP and all that. But it has also not been able to capture the imagination of the people on a very hardcore secular plank. And secondly, obviously the BJP put forward everything that was there in their kitty to win the Bengal election, which we all of us have seen. So in the coming days, things will pan out in a way which will not be very good for the Trinamool Congress. That is what I would say, if these trends persist.
1: Right. Now, Amrita, coming to you, you know, one thing is, of course, we've seen the BJP kind of sweeping elections this time. Now, also, if we look at the background, you know, with the kind of the negative kind of canvassing or whatever, if we look at the Congresses, you know, how they have been conducting themselves over the past few months, and of course, the Pawan Khera incident and all that happened, and the BJP as well, you know, it went all guns blazing, you know. With Hemanta Biswa Sarma, as in pitchforking his, not in a negative way, of course, but with the achievements, with the work that he had done, you know, on the ground. So how do you see, you know, has that kind of the narrative that the Congress wanted to set there has backfired on them a bit?
2: See, I felt that if you look at the results, it clearly shows that the Congress's effort was kind of, you know, it didn't match to what Hemanta Sarma, Biswa Sarma was putting out on the ground. You have developmental works that Assam has really taken into consideration that Hemanta Biswa Sarma has produced in the last 5 years. But Congress, on the other hand, I think they did not take the fight home, in the sense that it was a half-baked effort. And right now, you just told us some time ago that Gaurav Gogoi seems to be trailing from a seat. And that should come as a big surprise to the Congress leadership also, because Gaurav, in that particular seat, he had clinched that seat in 2024, even when BJP put the entire machinery in that seat, and he won with a margin of, I don't remember the exact number, but it was upwards of 40,000, the margin was that. Now, in that very seat, if in the assembly segment you're not going to win, then it says, then it really tells the Congress party that they need to introspect into their own electoral, forget about the electoral effort that they put in, but also the organizational issues that they might have. If you see, the Congress lost some really big names in the state in the run up to the assembly elections. The president was
3: जी अमृता आपके पास वापस दोबारा लौटेंगे. कल्याण लाहा आकाशवाणी संवाददाता कोलकाता से जुड़ गए हैं. कल्याण, वहां पर भवानीपुर में जोरदार संघर्ष है, लेकिन अब ऐसा लग रहा है कि भारतीय जनता पार्टी इतिहास रचने के बेहद करीब है, बहुत संक्षेप में.
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0: This is Akashvani, the news read by Anuja Kumar. Early trends are now available for all four states and Puducherry Union Territory, which went to the polls. As per the latest counting, BJP has taken a surprise lead in West Bengal, while in Tamil Nadu, new entrant TVK, led by actor C. Joseph Vijay, has surged ahead, while opposition AIADMK is leading in second position and the state's ruling DMK is in the third position. In Kerala, Congress-led UDF has secured a comfortable lead, while the ruling BJP has secured a big lead in Assam, where it is leading in 78 seats of the 126 constituencies for which the trends are available. Congress is leading in 25 seats, AGP and Bodoland People's Front in 10 seats each, and others are leading in 3 seats. In West Bengal, BJP has taken an early lead in 135 seats out of the 227 constituencies for which the trends are available. Ruling Trinamool Congress is leading in 88 seats. Now we go live to our Kolkata correspondent Kalyan Laha for more update. Kalyan, what are the latest trends from there?
1: The latest trend is BJP is leading in many seats. As per the ECI guideline, as per the ECI data, the BJP is leading in 111 seats, and in important seats at Bhavanipur, where Chief Minister Mamata Banerjee and BJP leader and leader of opposition Shobhendu Adhikari are fighting. At this very moment, Mamata Banerjee is leading. Sometime ago, Shobhendu Adhikari was leading, and there is a neck-to-neck fight we are seeing in Bhavanipur. And many districts where Trinamool Congress candidates were in the sitting position, and they are trailing, like in Purva Bardhaman.
0: Thank you. Hello. Thank you, Kalyan, for that update. In Keralam, trends are available for 140 seats. Congress has taken early lead in 61 constituencies, state's ruling CPM in 29 seats, and its ally CPI in 9 seats, RSP 3 seats. Kerala Congress is leading in 7, BJP in 1 seats. In Tamil Nadu, trends are available for 226 seats. Ruling DMK is leading in 35, while TVK leading in 104. In news, Justin, as the counting of votes in Tamil Nadu for assembly election is underway, the newly formed party TVK, Tamilaga Vetre Kadagam, by C. Joseph Vijay, has crossed the 100 mark. According to the Election Commission of India, the AIADMK is leading in 68 seats, whereas the DMK-led alliance is leading in 39 seats. If trends remain the same, actor-politician Vijay's TVK is set to emerge as a key player in Tamil Nadu, possibly even the single largest party in the state. In Puducherry, trends are available for 18 seats. Ruling AINRC is leading in 7 seats, while BJP is leading in 3. AIADMK is leading in 1 seat. DMK is leading in 2 seats. As per the Election Commission, these trends are for just a couple of rounds of the total rounds of counting. Counting of votes for the by-elections in 7 assembly constituencies across 5 states is also underway. These include Davangere South and Bagalkot assembly constituencies in Karnataka, Baramati and Rahuri constituencies in Maharashtra, Umret in Gujarat, Dharmnagar in Tripura, and Koridang assembly constituency in Nagaland. BJP is leading in 5 constituencies, while Congress and Nationalist Congress Party NCP are leading in 1 seat each. In Davangere South constituency of

0: Mr. Mr. Chandan, I'm sorry, but I will have to really interrupt you again. We have with us online Mr. Zafar Islam, the BJP spokesperson. Mr. Islam, welcome to Akashwani's Janadesh 2026.
1: Thank you very much.
0: Mr. Islam, what are your first reactions to the trends that we are getting right now from all the, from the four states and union territory of Puducherry?
1: Well, it is very apparent, and the writing on the wall was very clear for the Indy bloc and the Congress party in particular. They have been completely uprooted by the people of this great country, because they know that the policy was definitely, if you see in the West Bengal, Mamata Banerjee, part of Indy bloc, was primarily engaged in policy of abasement, corruption, and the way they misruled the West Bengal for the last 15 years, the administrative failure, the lack of security for women. All these things were actually working against him. There was a lot of anti-incumbency that has something which has worked, and people wanted a change, and that has worked for us, because the vision of the Honorable Prime Minister has been appreciated, endorsed by the people of West Bengal and across India. That is why the performance of NDA in Tamil Nadu is excellent. And beyond any people on the street had expected, that we are doing exceedingly well there in Tamil Nadu. We have done exceedingly well in Puducherry. We are clean sweeping with Assam and Puducherry. And in Kerala also, you'll see that we had not opened our account in last election, but this time we will not only open account, our vote share will also improve significantly.
0: Mr. Islam, thank you so much for joining us, and we will definitely get back to you as more and more trends come in. Thank you so much for for talking to Akashwani. So, you know, Mr. Tandon, we were just talking about what is at stake for not just the parties, but the CMs also. But I want to talk to you about the factors. The special intensive revision, you know, that has been a very big factor in this election, you know, from Assam to West Bengal. We saw a lot of controversy on that particular, this particular issue. So some people, there is a thought that, you know, this SIR is one of the reasons, because we have seen record turnout of voters, West Bengal, Tamil Nadu, Assam, Puducherry, we have seen record, turnout. So some people think that the SIR is also one of the reasons for this record turnout, because there was this fear in people that if they don't go out and vote, maybe they will not be allowed to vote in the next elections because of the way the names have been, you know, deleted from the electoral rolls in future.
2: No, let's first understand the SIR. Yeah. See, it was done in 1996 as well. The question is why poll percentage has gone up, because yes, earlier, if the poll electoral roll was 100, 20 people were those who were not living there, either were dead, yeah, or they were no longer eligible to vote. That's why the poll percentage used to come down. Now, if out of 120, Deadwood is already deleted or gone because they were not existing. Now, the percentage is not to be seen from those 80. That's right. Why the percentage has gone beyond 80%, 90%, 92%. Even otherwise also, West Bengal was known to be having heavy turnout, but now the percentage is from 80 onwards. So that is one reason. But the question is, this revision is not going to impact, because heavy turnout on the eve of the poll, yes, even in the eve of the counting, Trinamool Congress was also claiming that they are going to get majority. So therefore, they were very confident about it. So let's wait for the results. But the initial trends indicate that there is a very strong anti-incumbency. So we can see the similar anti-incumbency in Tamil Nadu also. I was just talking to you about the rise of Vijay.
0: Yes.
2: The younger generation was fed up with the corruption and the kind of politics they were ruling, and they wanted to break this jinx of the two-party system,
0: yeah,
2: based on the regionalism. So emergence of a young actor with the help of the younger generation, so that is also disruptive. But in West Bengal, which everybody was watching, see, the trend, the swing of about 5 to 6%, everybody was saying would make a lot of difference. Mm-hmm. Now, it appears in the vote percentage, there seems to be a swing in favor of BJP up to 7%. If that is going to happen now, then I think the results, as most of the exit polls had also indicated the same thing. I think the exit polls have gone wrong only in Tamil Nadu. Mm-hmm. They were predicting the UDF victory in Kerala.
0: Yes.
2: They were predicting a very handsome victory of Assam.

was nowhere in the picture. So he has captured that vacuum and he has emerged victorious. And we are not very sure whether he will be forming the government on his own, or he may need some support from either one breakaway group of AIADMK or maybe even BJP. You never know, because BJP was trying to coax him before the election that we will project you as CM candidate, so you come and join us.

0: This is Akashvani, the news read by Valsa Williams. Early trends are now available for all four states and the Union Territory of Puducherry, which went to polls for assembly elections. BJP has taken a surprise lead in West Bengal. In Tamil Nadu, new entrant Tamiragavetri Karagam, TVK, led by actor C. Joseph Vijay, has surged ahead, while opposition AIADMK is close behind in second position. The state's ruling DMK is in third position. In Kerala, Congress-led UDF has secured a comfortable lead, while the ruling BJP has secured a big lead in Assam. In West Bengal, according to trends available for 268 seats, BJP is leading in 173, Trinamool Congress in 92, CPM in 1, and others are leading in 2 seats. TMC leader and Chief Minister Mamata Banerjee is trailing BJP Shubhendu Adhikari in Bhavanipur Assembly seat. Adhikari is leading in Nandigram seat as well. Sitting BJP MLA Agnimitra Paul is leading in Asansol Dakshin seat over her nearest rival Tapush Banerjee of TMC. Aam Janata Unnayan Party AJUP Chief Humayun Kabir is leading in the Nauda seat over his nearest TMC rival. While TMC eyes a third term, the BJP seeks a historic win after a record turnout of 92.49% in a two-phase polling. Meanwhile, BJP candidate and leader of opposition Shubhendu Adhikari has asserted that the BJP will form the next government in West Bengal. In Tamil Nadu, trends are available for 234 seats, ruling Dravida Munnetra Kazhagam, DMK, led by Chief Minister M.K. Stalin, is leading on 41 seats, while its rival All India Anna Dravida Munnetra Kazhagam, AIADMK, is leading at 63 seats, and the new entrant Tamiragavetri Karagam, TVK, led by actor C. Joseph Vijay, is leading in 109 seats. We are now joined by our correspondent Joy from Chennai for more updates. Joy, what is the atmosphere like in the state as debutant TVK has taken a surprising lead?
1: Good evening, Valsa. Good afternoon, Valsa.
0: Good afternoon.
1: See, this is the first time that TVK entered TN politics and is leading the political ground in the state. Vijay has won, is leading in two constituencies. And I would like to give you some interesting facts that Vijay had given a seat to his driver's son. That contestant has also won in Chennai. So Chennai has almost gone to Vijay, which is a surprise in political history in the state. Tamil Nadu now has a charismatic figure like Jayalalitha and MGR. The difference is that both of them, Jayalalitha and MGR, were charismatic figures and they had an ideology. But the entire electioneering and campaigning was only against the ruling party, and with that charisma, I think that all the first-time voters had gone to Vijay. I would also like to give some detail about the voting.
0: Joy, I think we'll return to you later since we are short of time right now. In Assam, trends are available for all 126 seats. BJP is leading in 80 seats, while its ally AGP is ahead in 9, Congress in 24 seats, Bodoland People's Front 10, AIUDF 2, and Rajordal in 1. In Kerala, trends are available for all 140 seats. Congress has secured an early lead in 58 seats, and its ally Indian Union Muslim League is leading in 22 seats. In Puducherry, out of a total of 30 seats, trends are available for 29 constituencies. Ruling AINRCE is leading at 10, BJP is leading in 4, while Congress is ahead on 7 seats. BJP spokesperson Shehzad Poonawalla has said that the BJP is heading towards a historic win in West Bengal as per trends of the assembly election results. Talking to Akashvani News, he said people have rejected the Congress and TMC due to their appeasement politics. The counting of votes for by-elections to 7 assembly seats in 5 states is also underway. These include 2 constituencies, each in Karnataka and Maharashtra, and 1 each in Gujarat, Tripura and Nagaland. And with that, we end this news bulletin.

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1: 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Seven assembly by-elections were also held along with the state assembly elections, and the two results that have come in have both gone in favor of Bharatiya Janata Party. In Nagaland, in the Koridang assembly seat, Bharatiya Janata Party's Dau Chair Im Chen has won, whereas in Tripura, again BJP's candidate Jahar Chakraborty has won from Dharamnagar. So both the seats gone to Bharatiya Janata Party from the by-elections that were held. And now let's go straight to Kolkata, where Akashwani correspondent Sandeepan Das Gupta is with us. Sandeepan, welcome to the program. What can you tell us about what is the latest happening there in Bengal? Very clearly, BJP on its way to form the first government ever in the state at what is the latest that you have?
2: BJP is hopeful to form the government in West Bengal. Still now, as per the information, BJP is leading in 190 constituencies, whereas Mamata Banerjee, interestingly, is leading in Bhavanipur by around 20,000 votes, whereas Shubhendu Adhikari is leading in Nandigram.
1: Yeah.
2: And many other stalwarts, I would say, like Adit Chaudhary, he is failing. People expected that he will win from Barhampur constituency, but he is trailing. Whereas Aam Janata Unnayan Party leader Humayun Kabir, who was expelled from TMC, he is leading by almost 45,000 votes. So this is the thing which is going on here. But the other thing is that till now, which is very interesting, Mamata Banerjee has expressed confidence that they will form the government in spite of this sweeping result which has come till now. That around 190 constituency BJP is leading.
1: Right.
2: Till now, Mamata is saying that she will win the election and form the government. Because what she is saying that till now only 5 to 6 rounds counting has been done. And there are more counting which is coming and which the entire result will change. And that is the thing. And Shubhendu Adhikari has also expressed confidence that BJP will form the government in West Bengal.
1: Right.
0: Can we ask him a question?
1: Yes, please, Mr. Katanda.
0: Do you think this Humayun Kabir factor has been able to split the Muslim votes, which was earlier almost united and behind Mamata Banerjee? Can we say that?
2: Yes. Humayun Kabir factor is really a very big factor because it has split the Muslim votes. Because it was what happened last time when Mamata won the election. At that time, the entire Muslim vote went in favor of Mamata. But now it has split because CPM, Congress and this Humayun Kabir factor, they have taken away a chunk from that vote. So that has really made a difference. And CPM also. CPM also has done a good, I mean, they have got good number of votes. That is also a factor for this debacle for Trinamool Congress.
1: Sandeepan Das Gupta, thank you so much for joining us on the program.
2: Thank you.
1: And thank you. Just in.
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1: Ashok ji, I want to get back to you. What we just heard our correspondent was saying, that Mamata Banerjee is still very sure. She's I won't say hopeful, but she's saying that it is still early days, so to speak. It's only a few rounds of counting that

This is Akashvani, the news read by Valsa Williams. Initial trends that emerged in counting of votes for all four states in Puducherry Union Territory have sustained as counting rounds progress into the day. As per

0: Latest counting, BJP has taken a surprise lead in West Bengal, while in Tamil Nadu, new entrant Tamaraga Vetri Karagam TVK, led by actor C. Joseph Vijay, has surged ahead. Opposition AIADMK is in second position and the state's ruling DMK is trailing on the third spot. In Keralam, Congress-led UDF has secured a comfortable lead, while the ruling BJP has secured a big lead in Assam. In West Bengal, BJP has taken a lead in 190 seats out of all the 293 constituencies for which counting of ballots has been taken up today. Ruling Trinamool Congress is leading in 98 seats. In Tamil Nadu, trends are available for all 234 seats. New entrant Tamaraga Vetri Karagam TVK, led by actor C. Joseph Vijay, has made a grand debut, leading in 106 seats. Opposition AIADMK is in second position with leads in 64 constituencies. Ruling DMK is trailing at third position with leads in 43 seats. PMK is leading in 5 seats, while Congress is ahead in 5 seats. In Assam, BJP is leading in 78 seats and its ally AGP is leading in 9 seats out of all the 126 constituencies for which trends are available. Congress is leading in 24 seats, Borderland People's Front in 10 seats. We are now joined by our correspondent Rakesh Dole from Assam. Rakesh, tell us what are the latest trends from there that you can bring us.
1: She said it's 79, to correct you, it's 79 seats BJP is leading and 9 Assam Gana Parishad, AGP, and the BPF in 10. So if you see the major candidates of Congress, they are trailing. If you see Gaurav Gogoi, who is the star candidate, we can say, from the Congress, from Jorhat constituency, he is behind Hitendranath Goswami, the BJP, the sitting MLA and the BJP candidate by around 16,000 votes, over 16,000 votes. It is the 10th round and out of the 14th. And if we see the other candidate from Nazira constituency, the Mayur, the Devavrata Saikia, who is also the another important candidate from Indian National Congress, is also lagging behind by 19,000 votes. Mayur Borgohai from BJP is leading there. It's very interesting this year because Devavrata Saikia is the sitting MLA here. Last time he won marginally. He's from Congress. Congress won marginally in the seat. And Mayur Borgohai was the candidate from BJP that time also. And much talk the Dispur constituency, Pradyut Bordoloi, who joined BJP from Congress just before the election, is leading. Much talk was there. The people won't accept him. But if we see the margin here, lead margin, it's over 35,000. Mira Bothakur is trailing.
0: So right, Rakesh. Thank you for those details. We'll keep coming back to you for more. In Keralam, trends are available for all 140 seats. Congress has taken a lead in 58 constituencies. State's ruling CPM is ahead in 29 seats. And its ally CPI in 9 seats, RSP in 3. Kerala Congress is leading in 7, BJP in 3 seats. First results have come in from Puducherry out of 8 results declared. Ruling AINRC has won 3 seats and is leading in 7 seats. Congress has won 1 seat and is ahead in 6 seats. DMK has won 1 seat and is leading in 3 seats. BJP has won 1 seat and is leading in 3. AIADMK has won 1 seat and independents have won 1 seat and leading in 2 seats. As per the Election Commission, barring Puducherry, several rounds of counting are due to be taken up. Counting of votes for the by-elections in 7 assembly constituencies across 5 states is also underway. These include 2 constituencies each in Karnataka and Maharashtra and 1 each in Gujarat, Tripura and Nagaland. And with that, we end this news bulletin.

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1: Vishal, before we start do that, let's introduce once again introduce our panelists to our listeners. We have with us, of course, senior political analyst Mr. Ashok Tandon, who's been with us for the last couple of hours, and now joining us on the program is another political analyst, N.K. Singh. Mr. Singh, Mr. Tandon, welcome to the program again.
2: Thank you.
0: जी और रुझानों पर नजर डाल लेते हैं। अब असम से जो हमें ताजा रुझान मिल रहे हैं, इस समय असम गण परिषद 9 सीटों पर बढ़त बनाए हुए है। भारतीय जनता पार्टी एक बार फिर सरकार बनाने जा रही है वहां पर। रुझानों से 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
1: Talking about Puducherry, the AINRC, which is a part of the NDA government that is in power there at the moment, it is leading on 5 seats. It and the other partner in the alliance, BJP, is leading on 2, while the DMK is leading on 3 and the Indian National Congress is leading on 6. Let's move on to Tamil Nadu. In Tamil Nadu, actor Vijay's TVK has emerged as the surprising factor in this election. His party TVK is leading on 110 seats, whereas the ruling dispensation DMK is leading on 48 seats. The BJP is leading on 1 seat. BJP's alliance partner AIADMK is leading on 57 seats, and the Indian National Congress is leading on 4 seats.
0: Ji, aur Pashchim Bengal mein 293 seaton ke rujhan hamare paas hain. 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
1: And before we already have, you know, we have a few panelists with us online also. But before we do that, Mr. Singh, a very quick comment on the results that have come in, expected or, like I said, in Tamil Nadu, a surprise.
2: No, I'm completely surprised by the results of West Bengal. Mm-hmm. I mean, it was unexpected. I mean, whoever says that he had been in the know of the things and he had been knowing as to what exactly the result is going to be, I think he's not correct.
1: Right.
2: Nobody had expected 2/3, mind you. It's not 2/3 seat, number of seats, and that to a quantum jump of 6% over the last assembly elections, Lok Sabha elections. So, and 10% over the last assembly elections. That's, I mean, willy-nilly, that says that there is something more than what meets the eyes.
1: Right.
2: And broadly, if you take the entire scenario, mm-hmm. there is a very palpable situation where BJP enrolls in a state which is culturally altogether different, which has strong cultural moorings.
1: Yes.
2: And if they can transgress that and broad national Hindu nationalism, that gets completely that becomes influential in that West Bengal, which has its own cultural identity.
1: Yes.
2: That shows that BJP, I mean, there is no limit for BJP's expansion.
1: Right.
2: And you will find in Kerala also.
1: Right.
2: Why BJP is galloping in Kerala? Why support base? I mean, to the extent that there is a phrase in this election that was used very, very, very frequently, mm-hmm. that was Christian and Sun.
1: Right.
2: That was the kind of combination Kerala. They had been having.
1: Yeah.
2: So you can imagine that why BJP's, there is no denying the fact that people may say it is communal agenda.
1: Yeah.
2: But I won't say it is just a communal agenda. Why people will vote for a party giving up its cultural identity?

0: giving up all the development. Kerala is a different
1: exactly
0: state.
1: Social indicators, you look at it, it's
0: human indicators, I mean, all the human development
1: very
0: index,
1: well doing very well on.
0: All indices are different, so that shows that BJP is, I mean, you cannot just blame BJP for the simple it's communal politics, identity politics. No, it's not that. Why would consecutively people vote and not only vote, support waste will increase continuously.
1: Yeah.
0: That shows that there is something which has to be analyzed differently.
1: Right. And now we've been joined by political analysts online. We have Ms. Amrita Madhu Kaivalya from Guwahati with us and Satish Srivastava from Chennai. Ms. Kaivalya, welcome to Akashwani's Janadesh 2026.
2: Thank you for having me.
1: Ms. Kaivalya, what the results that you're seeing in the trends that we're seeing coming in from Assam, clearly BJP on a hat trick now, and also the fact that this time it seems to be, you know, it appears that it's going to be able to form a government on its own. It has crossed the majority 60 mark. What is your, what is your analysis of the reasons that the BJP, of course, has been able to, you know, get those additional votes and, you know, been able to cross that majority mark?
2: Yes. If you look at the initial election results, you would see that the people of Assam has given another mandate to the BJP.
1: Mm-hmm.
2: But I think behind that, you'll also have to understand the people of Assam have given a mandate once again to Himanta Biswa Sarma.
1: Right.
2: Because what BJP is today in Assam is pretty much what he has, you know, built the party to be at this point of time. If you look at it, the people who were in the BJP before are not the key functionaries of the BJP's Assam unit. It is basically Himanta running the show.
1: Right.
2: And so it's a mandate on his behalf, A. B, you also see the fact that the Congress did not run a very strong campaign,
1: mm-hmm.
2: a campaign that should have been a match to the political agility of an opponent like Himanta Biswa Sarma.
1: Right.
2: So you had a divided house inside the Congress. They were infighting. He also had a lot of desertions in the Congress in the run-up to the elections. So that also affected the party. And the Sangathan, you know, what the Sangathan, the party had, the Congress Sangathan, the party had in Assam was basically what was built by Himanta and a lot of other Congress leaders during the tenure of Tarun Gogoi in the last few years.
1: Right.
2: That also was dismantled when he left. So I think all of this together has, you know, played its part in the BJP coming back in the state for a third term.
1: Right. BJP, of course, like we said, is on its way to form a third government, third consecutive government. But I want to talk to you about the Congress. Gaurav Gogoi was the Congress face. He is, contesting from Jorhat, a constituency where he's won as an Lok Sabha constituency. He's won from there. But he is trailing in Jorhat. Why?
2: Yeah. You know, I also feel that this result for the Congress is a clear indication of the fact that they do not have people on the ground. Because by all indications, if you see that the three Gogois coming together should have helped Gaurav Gogoi specifically in the entire upper Assam region, which is not what has happened.
1: Mm-hmm.
2: You also see him trailing, he himself is trailing at this point. This is a seat that he had clinched with a majority of over 40,000 votes in the Lok Sabha elections, even when the BJP put the entire machinery in that seat. But yet, right now, you see him trailing. See, the delimitation in Assam has had played its part in a certain sense, as well as the Arunodaya scheme, where the CM had given money to women beneficiaries. But beyond all of that, the Congress had nothing. It seems the Congress did not seem to have anything to fight the BJP. So you don't have a Sangathan, you have infighting. And, you know, your alliances that you stitched with the three Gogois, which you felt was going to help the Congress, also came at the NX moment, you know, at the last moment.
1: Right.
2: So a lot of this has gone into the fact that the Congress did not do well. And Gaurav Gogoi's loss should be like a moment of reflection for them, because introspection for them, because that is the Jorhat seat. If you look historically, Jorhat was the seat of Ahom power, the dynasty, Ahom dynasty. It was the seat of power.
1: Mm-hmm.
2: And there is a saying in Assam, which is, there is an old saying in Assam that Jorhat decides who sits in the CM seat in Dispur. And Majuli,

0: though we're seeing trying to increase its footprint. We also see Congress. Now, BJP and Congress both are national parties. BJP is, of course, you know, out of 31 states and territories, it's already, you know, ruling in 21. So it's, and still we see that, you know, it's still trying to make footprints. It's still trying to make inroads in a state like Tamil Nadu and Kerala. Particularly about Tamil Nadu, even if, you know, the present government, DMK, seems to be on the way out, and a new outfit, a new party, which is actor Vijay's TVK, is on the way in. But it's still a regional party. So we still see that the national parties, BJP and the Congress, are still not, you know, being able to get there, you know, get a foot in, so to speak. In not, I wouldn't say that they have not been able to get a foot in, but they're still trying to, you know, make a space for themselves. So it's still the regional parties which are ruling the roost. Mr. Tandon, what would you say?
1: Now, if we are talking about Tamil Nadu, as I said earlier, since independent, Congress was the dominant party in Tamil Nadu. If I may say, perhaps it was the only party in politics. It produced Kamraj. But then once they aligned with a regional party, that started the downfall of the Congress in Tamil Nadu. And it led to literally wiping out. And now they are a very junior partner of the DMK in this particular election and in the earlier elections also. So the blame really lies on the national party like Congress. Why did they? See, just to avoid a defeat, they aligned with the regional party, that, and then they literally helped the regional party to grow. I mean, if there is one regional party, then obviously another regional party will come up. And that is the history of the Tamil Nadu politics. And as I fully agree with N.K. Singh, that the film stars had a very important role in the Tamil Nadu politics. But I also agree with him that even the regional the film stars, they have confined Tamil Nadu politics to regionalism.
0: Right.
1: It's still dominated by regional politics, whether it is DMK, AIADMK, or now actor Vijay's party. So therefore, regionalism has got very deep root into the Tamil Nadu politics, and the blame squarely lies with the national party and the new party, BJP, which has been trying for the last quite some time. They have their own compulsions and problems. But the fact remains that Tamil Nadu is very well entrenched still with the regionalism.
0: Mr. Singh, what would you add to that? Like I was saying, that
2: I fully agree with Ashokji. The fact is that BJP's inroad in all these domains, these new domains. Why BJP is succeeding but Congress isn't? But rather, it is giving up their territory to some regional forces or BJP.
0: Right.
2: Why? Because Congress has virtually given a walkover in most of these elections. Where do you find a Congress leader fighting with the same zeal which Narendra Modi, the Prime Minister, is showing?
0: Right.
2: Notwithstanding all the handicaps, as a Prime Minister, he has so many work.
0: Yeah.
2: Still, he will be in the Bengal and his presence remains conspicuous all through. With new kabhi jhalmuri, sometimes something different.
0: Yeah.
2: And when there was an election, he was worshipping Durga at one place.
0: Yeah.
2: So you can imagine the scientific way in which the BJP is influencing masses. That is one. And then the stock premise that we have to delve into is not this, that why BJP is expanding. Why Congress has given up. That is one question. And if BJP is giving, just by saying that no, it is identity politics, we cannot solve this the riddle. The riddle is that why people are getting influenced by BJP in comparison to other development parameters.
0: I mean,
2: you can see Kerala. Kerala is the best on human development index, all indices. But still, BJP is backing inroads. So much so that, you know, the recent development is that even Communist Party, the then ruling party, now
0: CPM.
2: It is CPM, LDF is organizing the religious functions.
0: Yes.
2: So, why is it happening? Because BJP has forced them to fall in line and toe the same line which BJP does.
0: Right.
2: So, these are the factors one has to take into consideration while analyzing the development.
0: Right.
3: And now, the results of the election are also coming out.

0: मुझे लगता है कि कुल मिला के देखें तो केरल एक डिफरेंट स्टेट है और वेरी वेल गवर्न्ड स्टेट है, वहां की मैच्योरिटी समझ में आ रही है।
1: 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Because, okay, the Jorhat seat as it is, the sitting MLA was from BJP, but the fact that he had won the Lok Sabha constituency and yet he has lost the assembly constituency in the same segment.
2: I think initially just looking at, I don't know the numbers, exact numbers, and I don't know how the numbers are stacked against Gaurav, but and which areas have not voted for him.
1: Mm-hmm.
2: But I must tell you that Hiten Goswami, his rival, is an old BJP hand.
1: Yes.
2: He is not a new face, and he's been in that area. I have roots in Jorhat, and mm-hmm. I have family in Jorhat, and I know that Hiten Goswami is very... he's very popular, he's very liked, simply because of the fact that he's there for people. He's there with people, if there is a small function somewhere, you see Hiten Goswami being around with his presence. I think people were expecting Gaurav to win this seat because his father has been one of the tallest leaders, political leaders of the state, and he hails from that area.
1: Yeah.
2: But Gaurav also has not been particularly present in the constituency much, because he has to deal with his duties as the deputy Lok Sabha leader of the Congress of the Congress. I think that's also one thing that has really worked against him.
1: Mm-hmm.
2: And the other, I would imagine, is that I think the delimitation of the seat, has also played a part.
1: Okay.
2: And this is Gaurav's first assembly election.
1: Yes.
2: And I think what really shows that, I think being present there and being around for the people, I think is a huge, would have made a huge difference for him.
1: Right. And now...
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1: 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Because Congress, as we see that at the moment, I can see the trends that are coming in, Congress is leading on 25 or probably 24 seats. So what does it say about the opposition in the party, Mr. Ashok Tandon?
5: No, as we know, Congress has been ruling Assam for a very long time, and BJP was a very late comer into the Assam politics. But gradually, the Congress started losing ground. They had stalwarts in the past, but I don't know, I think I would blame the central leadership of the Congress as far as failure in Assam is concerned.
1: Okay.
5: They were not really genuinely contesting the Assam election. Otherwise, I think, if I'm not wrong, Rahul Gandhi made only one trip to Assam. So they had not put all their guns blazing in Assam, and the leader who was their deputy leader in Lok Sabha, Gaurav Gogoi.
1: Yes.
5: So they fielded him, as your correspondent was saying, that people were perhaps confused whether he wants to remain the Lok Sabha member or he wants to come here. In the process, you know, when you are trying to ride two boats. So that was perhaps one reason. And in the absence of stalwarts, like earlier, Tarun Gogoi and others, they have not been able to develop a new leader.
1: Right.
5: The only leadership which has emerged is Gaurav Gogoi, and he won the Lok Sabha election, and he was performing well in Lok Sabha. He was deputy leader also.
1: Yeah.
5: But then you relying

0: is all set to create history in Tamil Nadu Assembly election by emerging as the single largest party, leading on 110 seats out of 234 constituencies across the state. Counting of votes is underway at all 75,064 polling stations at 62 designated counting centres across the state amid tight security. In an intense three-cornered battle in the state, trends are available from all 234 seats. According to the Election Commission, the ruling Dravida Munnetra Kazhagam DMK, led by Chief Minister M.K. Stalin, is leading on 49 seats, while its rival All India Anna Dravida Munnetra Kazhagam AIA DMK is leading at 57 seats. PMK is leading on 5 seats. Indian National Congress INC is leading on 4 seats. BJP has taken a lead on 1 seat and others in 9 seats. We are now joined live by our correspondent Joy from Chennai for more updates. Joy, what is the atmosphere like in the state as debutant TVK has taken a surprising lead?
1: Yeah. Good afternoon, Valsa. Good afternoon. The atmosphere is celebration for TVK's fans. The Gen Z's favorite Ilaiya Thalapathi actor Vijay has secured almost 38% of the vote and is leading in 112 seats. AIA-DMK-led NDA has the numbers for opposition, and DMK has been pushed to the third place, with Chief Minister Stalin trailing in his constituency. Actor Vijay's favorite verse, Unga Vijay, Naan Varen, meaning I'm your Vijay and I'm coming. So that is the magic word that took the election campaign by surprise. Tamil Nadu, which has been missing the charismatic figures like Jayalalitha and MGR, is now happy with the presence of actor Vijay, according to the Gen Z group. His blockbuster films also caters to the young voters of the state and all the age group. The contributing factor to Vijay's leading position is that over 2 crore 14 lakh voters from 18 to 40 years, who are constantly engaged with the social media, were keenly following actor Vijay where he goes and what he does. Actor Vijay's father also appreciated his boldness in launching his political career as a lone person, as an independent party. And allegations against DMK government's law and order situation, drug smuggling and corruption were targeted during this election by all the parties, including TVK. However, though it is the single largest party, it is missing the majority figure. So we will know the real situation as time goes.
0: Right.
1: Thank you, Walter.
0: Right. Joy, thank you for those details. On to Keralam. Counting of votes is underway at 40,771 polling stations, according to trends available for all 140 seats. Congress has secured a lead in 60 seats, and its ally, the Indian Union Muslim League, IUML, is leading in 23 seats. Ruling CPIM is ahead in 28, while its ally, CPI, in 9 seats. Kerala Congress is ahead in 7 seats, while the BJP is leading in 2 seats. We now have our correspondent Smithy M. Paluruthi with us. Smithy, tell us the atmosphere in Kerala with the UDF poised for a win.
2: Well, sir, a very strong anti-incumbency wave is seen against LDF all over Kerala. Almost all the prominent leaders of the ruling LDF are facing the heat of this wave. Well, sir, take the case of Chief Minister Pinarayi Vijayan, who won from Dharmadam last time with a huge margin, which was more than the vote secured by his nearest contestant. Now he is facing a neck-to-neck competition. Pinarayi Vijayan may even lose the battle in the final round, from where he was expecting an easy walkover. The UDF camps are in a celebratory mood from morning itself. Prominent leaders, including opposition leader V.D. Satheesan and former KPC President Ramesh Chennithala, were maintaining a clear lead from the beginning. Well, sir, another significant performance is by BJP State President Raju Chandrasekhar. He has been maintaining his lead from the very first round. The BJP, which is currently has no representation in the assembly, is performing very well in many constituencies across Kerala. Apart from Nemam, the BJP is in a strong position in Palakkad, Kazhakkootam and Manjeshwaram. Well, sir, we have to wait until the final round of counting in these places. At the same time, Union Minister of State George Kurian is trailing in third place behind UDF and LDF. That's all for now, Valsa.
0: Right, thank you, Smithy, for that update. Puducherry is expected to witness the return of a National Democratic Alliance NDA government led by N. Rangaswamy's All India NR Congress, AINRC, out of a total of 30 seats. Results of 14 seats are available. Ruling AINRC has won 7 seats, while BJP bagged 2 seats. AIADMK, Indian National Congress, and DMK have also won 1 seat each so far, and independents bagged 2 seats. We now go over live to our correspondent Vivin S. Nath in Puducherry. Vivin, what are the key results in the Union Territory as people have reinstated their trust in the AINRC?
3: Well, sir, among the key results, All India NR Congress candidate and incumbent Chief Minister N. Rangaswamy has won Thattanchavadi constituency by 4,441 votes. In this constituency, Neyyam Makkal Kazhagam candidate E. Vinayakam finished second, while former Chief Minister and Congress candidate V. Vaithilingam slipped to fourth position behind an independent candidate. In Embalam, All India NR Congress candidate E. Mohan Das has won by a margin of 4,661 votes, while in Ariyankuppam, AINRC candidate C. Ayyappan has secured a victory by a margin of 603 votes. In Osudu, Congress candidate P. Karthikeyan has won by a margin of 4,018 votes over the BJP candidate. While, sir, among the ongoing counts, All India NR Congress candidates are leading in several constituencies, including Muthiyalpet, Karikal North, Nettapakkam, Lospet, Yanam.
0: In assembly by-elections for 7 constituencies across 5 states, BJP has won 1 seat each in Gujarat, Tripura and Nagaland, and is leading in 1 each in Maharashtra and Karnataka. In Maharashtra, BJP ally Nationalist Congress Party NCP is leading in the other constituency where bipoll was held. Congress candidate is leading in 1 constituency in Karnataka. In Dharmanagar constituency of Tripura, BJP's Jawahar Chakraborty has defeated Amitabh Datta of Communist Party of India Marxist by a margin of 18,290 votes, while in Koridang Assembly constituency of Nagaland, Tauchir E. Imchen of BJP has defeated independent candidate Toshikaba by a margin of 3,123 votes. In Umret constituency of Gujarat, Harshad Bhai Govind Bhai Parmar of BJP has won by a margin of 30,743 votes. Prime Minister Narendra Modi will visit the BJP headquarters in New Delhi this evening. He will address the party workers after the results of the assembly elections in 4 states and 1 union territory. BJP leaders have hailed the party's victory in West Bengal and Assam. Party spokesperson Shehzad Poonawalla has said the BJP is heading towards a historic win in West Bengal as per trends of assembly election results. He said it is BJP spokesperson Tuhin Sinha has said people of West Bengal have rejected the politics of TMC. He said it is a big day for the BJP and a tribute to the legacy of Dr. Shyama Prasad Mukherjee. And now before we end the bulletin, the headlines once again. BJP heads for a landslide victory in West Bengal assembly elections, leads on 193 seats out of 293, Trinamool ahead on 95 seats. In Assam, BJP set to return to power for third term. In Tamil Nadu, actor turned politician Vijay's party TVK delivers a super hit on debut, ruling DMK on third spot, Chief Minister M.K. Stalin trails. In Kerala, Congress-led UDF marches towards clear majority to replace LDF. NDA on way to retain power in Puducherry. In assembly by-elections, BJP wins 1 seat each in Gujarat, Tripura and Nagaland. With that, we end the midday news.

This is Akashvani, the news read by Valsa Williams. Initial trends that emerged in counting of votes for all four states and Puducherry Union Territory have sustained as counting rounds progress into the day. The BJP is on course to register landslide victory in West Bengal Assembly elections as per trends available so far for 292 seats. BJP is leading in 194, while Trinamool Congress is ahead in 93, CPIM in 1, Congress in 1 and others 4. The state will be witnessing its first BJP government since independence as the Trinamool Congress is staring at defeat after 15 years in power in the first election after Special Intensive Division SIR of electoral roll. Voting for 294 seats in West Bengal was held in two phases on the 23rd and 29th of last month. To form the government, a simple majority of 148 seats is needed. Any party or coalition of parties must gain the magic figure to win the election. West Bengal Chief Minister and TMC leader Mamata Banerjee is leading over her BJP rival Shubhendu Adhikari in Bhavanipur constituency, while Shubhendu Adhikari is ahead in Nandigram seat. Sitting BJP MLA Agnimitra Paul is leading in Asansol Dokhin seat over her nearest rival Tapash Banerjee of TMC. BJP candidate Charbari Mukherjee is leading over her nearest rival of TMC in the erstwhile left bastion of Jadavpur in South Kolkata. BJP candidate Ratna Debnath, mother of the victim doctor in the RG Kaur rape and murder horror, is leading from Panihati. Aam Janata Unnayan Party AJUP chief Hubayu Kabir is leading in the Nowda seat over his nearest TMC rival. West Bengal registered a record voter turnout of 92.47% in two-phase polling, the highest since independence. While repolling was held in 11 booths of Moggrahat Pushchim and 4 in Diamond Harbour Assembly segment on the 2nd of May, the Election Commission countermanded polls in the adjacent Palta constituency, citing severe electoral offences and subversion of democratic process during polling in a large number of polling stations. The fresh poll in that seat will take place on the 21st of this month and counting will take place on the 24th of May. More than 2.5 lakh personnel of the Central Armed Police Forces along with state police have been deployed in the run-up to the counting. In Kerala, results and trends are available for all 140 seats. Congress-led United Democratic Front is on course to trounce the ruling Left Democratic Front. Congress has won 27 seats and is leading in 38 seats. Congress ally IUML has won 5 seats and is leading in 17 seats. Ruling CPM has won 8 seats and is leading in 17. Ally CPI is leading in 8 seats, while Kerala Congress is leading in 7 seats. Latest trends indicate Chief Minister and CPIM leader Pinarayi Vijayan is leading in Dharmadam constituency by more than 11,000 votes, while former Union Minister and BJP State President Rajiv Chandrasekhar is leading in Nemaum constituency by around 1,000 votes, ahead of State Education Minister and senior CPIM leader V. Sivankutty. In Kanjarapalli constituency, Union Minister and BJP leader George Kurian is trailing behind Ronnie K. Baby of the Congress and Dr. N. Jay Raj of Kerala Congress M. The ruling BJP is all set to retain power in Assam for the third consecutive term. Out of a total of 126 assembly seats, results have been declared for 31 constituencies. BJP has bagged 20 seats, while its allies AGP has won 2 seats and Bodoland People's Front has secured 2 seats. As trends are available for remaining 113 seats, BJP is leading in 59 seats, while its ally AGP is ahead in 6. In assembly by-elections for 7 constituencies across 5 states, BJP has won a seat each in Gujarat, Tripura and Nagaland and is leading in 1 each in Maharashtra and Karnataka. Congress has won a constituency in Karnataka, while in Maharashtra, BJP ally Nationalist Congress Party NCP is leading in the other constituency where by-poll was held. In Dharmanagar constituency of Tripura, BJP's Johar Chakraborty has defeated Amitabh Datta of Communist Party of India Marxist by a margin of 18,290 votes. And with that, we end this news bulletin.

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2: 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As per latest counting, BJP has taken a surprise lead in West Bengal, while in Tamil Nadu, new entrant Tamilaga Vetri Kazhagam TVK, led by actor C. Joseph Vijay, has surged ahead. Opposition AIADMK is in second position and the state's ruling DMK is trailing at third spot. In Kerala, results and trends available for all 140 seats. Congress-led United Democratic Front is on course to trounce the ruling left Democratic Front. Congress has won 24 seats and is leading in 40 seats. Congress ally IUML has won 4 seats and is leading in 18 seats. Ruling CPM has won 12 seats and is leading in 14. Ally CPI has won 4 seats and leading in 4 seats, while Kerala Congress has won 4 seats and leading in 3 seats. In West Bengal, the BJP is poised for an overwhelming mandate in West Bengal Assembly elections. Out of a total of 293 Assembly seats, results have been declared for 6 constituencies. BJP has bagged 4 seats, while Trinamool Congress has won 2 seats. As per trends available so far for 287 seats, BJP is leading in 189, while Trinamool Congress is ahead in 92, CPM in 1, Congress in 2 and others in 3. Actor-turned-politician Vijay's led Tamilega Vetri Kazhagam TVK is all set to create history in Tamil Nadu Assembly elections by emerging as the single largest party, leading on 107 seats out of 234 constituencies across the state. The counting of votes is underway at all 75,064 polling stations at 62 designated counting centres across the state amid tight security. In an intense three-cornered battle in the state, one result has been declared while trends available from other 233 seats. According to the Election Commission, the ruling Dravida Munnetra Kazhagam DMK led by Chief Minister M.K. Stalin is leading on 55 seats and it has won a seat while its rival All India Anna Dravida Munnetra Kazhagam AIADMK is leading at 52 seats. PMK is leading on 5 seats. Indian National Congress INC is ahead on 4 seats. BJP has taken lead on 2 seats and others at 8 seats. In Assam, the ruling BJP is all set to retain power in Assam for the third consecutive term. Out of a total of 126 assembly seats, results have been declared for 39 constituencies. BJP has bagged 31 seats, while its allies AGP has won 2 seats and Borderland People's Front has secured 5 seats. On the other hand, All India United Democratic Front, AIUDF, has secured 1 seat. As per trends available for the remaining 87 seats, BJP is leading in 50 seats, while its ally AGP is ahead in 6 and Borderland People's Front in 5. Congress is leading in 21 seats, AIUDF in 1, Raijor Dal in 2 seats and others in 2 seats. The majority mark in the 126-member Assam Legislative Assembly is 64 seats. In Kerala, trends and results available for all 140 seats. Congress has won 5 seats and leading in 57 constituencies. State's ruling CPM has won 4 seats and is ahead in 23 seats. And its allies CPI is leading in 9 seats. RSP 3, Kerala Congress is leading in 7 and BJP in 2 seats. Results have also come in from Puducherry out of 13 results declared. Ruling AINRC has won 6 seats and is leading in 4 seats. Congress has won 1 seat and is ahead in 6 seats. DMK has won 1 seat and is leading in 3 seats. BJP has won 2 seats and is leading in 2. As per Election Commission, barring Puducherry, several rounds of counting are due to be taken up. In assembly by-elections for 7 constituencies across 5 states, BJP has won a seat each in Gujarat, Tripura and Nagaland and is leading in 1 each in Maharashtra and Karnataka. Congress has won a constituency in Karnataka, while in Maharashtra, BJP ally Nationalist Congress Party, NCP, is leading in the other constituency where by-polls was held. Here is the overall tally in West Bengal. BJP is leading in 190 and has won 6 seats. TMC leads 89, wins 2. In Assam, BJP leads in 38, wins 43. Congress leads 21. In Tamil Nadu, TVK leads in 95, wins 11. AIDMK leads 47. And DMK leads 56 and wins in 3. And that is the end of this news bulletin.

0: 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I am Lucy Gabriel, and I'm here to guide you through the latest job vacancies across various sectors and government recruitment updates to help you navigate the competitive job market. We begin with
1: 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Applications must be submitted in the prescribed format only and detailed information is available at www.upmsc.in. 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The Central Vigilance Commission, CVC, New Delhi has invited applications for one post of Hindi translator, Group B, Level 6, on deputation basis. Eligible candidates must be officials from central or state governments with required experience in translation work and administrative duties. Applications must be forwarded through proper channel with APARs of the last 5 years, vigilance clearance and integrity certificate within 45 days of application. Details and prescribed format is available at https://cvc.gov.in. The Office of the Textile Commissioner, Ministry of Textiles, Government of India, Mumbai, has invited applications for engagement of 18 young professionals and 20 legal professionals. Eligible candidates may refer to detailed eligibility criteria and vacancy circular available on the official website. And the last date for receipt of applications is 30 days from the date of publication of this advertisement in the Employment News. For details, kindly refer to the website www.txcindia.gov.in. The Ministry of Education, Department of Higher Education has issued a notification for the appointment of a director at IIITDM Kanchipuram, Tamil Nadu. The post requires a PhD with outstanding academic record with at least 10 years of experience as professor and strong administrative

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1: In today's episode, we remember revolutionary freedom fighter Atul Krishna Ghosh, who died on the 4th of May 1966. Atul Krishna was associated with the Jugantar Group and Anushilan Samiti. He was closely associated with the great revolutionary freedom fighter Bagha Jatin.
2: Atul Krishna was born in 1890 in Nadia district, now in Bangladesh. While studying in his final year of graduation at Presidency College, Kolkata, he got associated with Bagha Jatin and joined the Anushilan Samiti. He, along with Jatin, founded the revolutionary organization Pathuriaghat Abhyayam Samiti.
1: Following his arrest and release in the Howrah conspiracy case, Bagha Jatin suspended activities and left Kolkata in 1911 under the responsibility of Atul Krishna. As an organizer, Atul Krishna sheltered revolutionaries. Later, a few members of the Anushilan Samiti formed a new branch of the Seva Samiti under Atul Krishna Ghosh. During this time, Atul Krishna maintained contact with many revolutionaries, including Rash Bihari Bose, Gurdeep Singh, Tarak Nath Das, and other Kumagata Maru patriots.
2: At the beginning of the First World War, Atul Krishna Ghosh and Bagha Jatin tried to obtain weapons in Germany and launch a revolution against British rule. However, the British authorities became aware of the situation and attacked Balasore, where the weapons were to be delivered. Bagha Jatin was martyred during the operation. The death of Bagha Jatin left Atul Krishna shattered. He was arrested in 1924 and released after 2 years. Atul Krishna passed away on the 4th of May 1966.
3: Yes, and we are also remembering Pandit Kishan Maharaj, who passed on this day in 2008. He was a legendary Indian tabla maestro from the Banaras Gharana. He is widely considered as one of the finest percussionists in Hindustani classical music history. Let's listen into one of his compositions.

0: Yes, and we're also remembering Audrey Hepburn, who was born on this day. She was a Belgian-born British actress and humanitarian who became one of the most enduring icons of Hollywood's golden age. Renowned for her elfin charm and sophisticated style, she rose to international stardom with a breakout role in Roman Holiday in 1953, for which she became the first actress to win an Academy Award, a Golden Globe, and a BAFTA for a single performance. Off-screen, she was a dedicated UNICEF Goodwill Ambassador, using a global platform to advocate for children in need.
1: Well, in Roman Holiday, who can forget her roaming around Roman streets on a Vespa scooter with his co-star, I mean, who resembled, if you remember, legendary Devanand,
0: of course.
1: Gregory Peck.
0: Right.
1: Yeah. Aur aaj janmdin hai dosto Anang Desai ka, aur Bharatiya film aur television ke abhineta. 100 से अधिक टेलीविजन शोज और 70 से ज्यादा फिल्मों में दिखाई दिए और बड़ा मशहूर हुआ था उनका ये टीवी शो खिचड़ी. तो सुनते हैं उसी से ये गीत और शायद संवाद भी यदि संभव हुआ.

This is Akashvani, the news read by Saira Mujtaba. Initial trends that emerged in counting of votes for all four states and a union territory have sustained as counting rounds progress into the day. BJP is headed for landslide victory in West Bengal Assembly elections, whereas the ruling dispensations are set to return in Assam and Pondicherry. In Tamil Nadu, actor-turned-politician Vijay Swati, TVK, is poised to deliver a super hit on debut. In Kerala, Congress-led UDF is marching towards a clear majority to replace LDF. In assembly by-elections, BJP has won a seat each in Gujarat, Tripura and Nagaland, while Congress has won in Karnataka. Out of the total of 293 assembly seats, results have been declared for 11 constituencies so far. BJP has bagged 9 seats, while Trinamool Congress has won 2 seats in West Bengal. Prominent BJP candidates who registered win include Agni Mitra Paul from Asansol Dakshin constituency and Karfa Suman from the Bhatar seat. On the other hand, TMC's Riyar Hussain Sarkar has emerged victorious from the Bhagwan Gola seat. As per trends available so far for 282 seats, BJP is leading in 191, while Trinamool Congress is ahead in 85, CPM in 1, Congress in 2, and others in 3. West Bengal Chief Minister and TMC leader Mamata Banerjee is leading over her BJP rival Shubhendu Adhikari in Bhavanipur constituency, while Shubhendu Adhikari is ahead in Nandigram seat. The ruling BJP is all set to retain power in Assam for the third consecutive term. Out of a total of 126 assembly seats, results have been declared for 74 constituencies so far. BJP has bagged 59 seats, while its allies AGP has won 5 seats and Bodoland People's Front has secured 6 seats. On the other hand, Congress, All India United Democratic Front and TMC gained 1 seat each. The majority mark in the 126-member Assam Legislative Assembly is 64 seats. BJP candidate Hitendranath Goswami has defeated Assam Congress President Gaurav Gogoi in Jorhat seat. Piyush Hazarika of BJP won against Congress's Shri Bupul Das in Jagi Road constituency. BJP candidate and Chief Minister Himant Biswa Sarma is leading over his nearest Congress rival Vidisha Niyog in the Jalukbari constituency. Mohammad Nurul Islam of Congress is surging ahead in Sri Jangaram constituency. In Kerala, results and trends are available for all 140 seats. Congress-led United Democratic Front is on course to trounce the ruling LDF or Left Democratic Front. Congress has won 33 seats and is leading in 30 seats. Congress ally IUML has won 8 seats and leading in 14 seats. Ruling CPM has won 18 seats and leading in 8. Ally CPI has won 5 seats and leading in 3 seats, while Kerala Congress has won 6 seats and leading in 1 seat. Latest trends indicate Chief Minister and CPIM leader Pinarayi Vijayan is leading in Dharmadam constituency by more than 18,000 votes, while former Union Minister and BJP State President Rajiv Chandrasekhar is leading in Nemam constituency by more than 3,000 votes, ahead of State Education Minister and Senior CPIM leader V. Shivanakutty. In Kanjirapalli constituency, Ronnie K. Baby of Congress defeated Dr. N. Jayaraj of Kerala Congress M over 5,000 votes. In Thrissur constituency, Rajan Jaipalan of Congress has defeated Alankore Leela Krishnan of CPIM and Padmaja Venugopal of BJP. Puducherry is expected to witness the return of a National Democratic Alliance or NDA government led by N. Rangasamy's All India NR Congress AINRC. Out of a total of 30 seats, results of 18 seats are available. According to the Election Commission, N. Rangasamy's AINRC has won 9 seats and is leading in 2 seats, while BJP has bagged 2 seats and is leading on 1 seat. AIADMK, India National Congress and DMK have also got 1 seat each, and independent candidates bagged 3 seats. Chief Minister N. Rangasamy has been re-elected from the Tatanachavadi constituency by a margin of over 4,000 votes from his nearest rival, E. Vinayagam of NMK party. In assembly by-elections for 7 constituencies across 5 states, BJP has won a seat each in Gujarat, Tripura and Nagaland and is leading in 1 each in Maharashtra and Karnataka. Congress has won 1 constituency in Karnataka. And that is the end of this news bulletin.

This is Akashvani, the news read by Abhishek Mukhopadhyay. The ruling BJP-led NDA secured a historic third consecutive term in Assam. In Kerala, the United Democratic Front has swept poll with 99 seats, signalling a decisive return to power. BJP is headed for landslide victory in West Bengal Assembly elections. In Tamil Nadu, actor-turned-politician Vijay's party, TVK, is poised to deliver a super hit on debut. Puducherry is expected to witness the return of a National Democratic Alliance NDA government led by N. Rangaswamy's All India NR Congress, AINRC. In assembly by-elections, BJP has won a seat each in Gujarat, Tripura and Nagaland, while Congress has won 2 seats in Karnataka. Out of a total of 293 assembly seats, results have been declared for 104 constituencies so far. BJP has bagged 72 seats, while Trinamool Congress has won 29 seats. Regional Aam Janata Unnayan Party, AJUP, has secured 2 seats and Congress has clinched 1 seat. Prominent BJP candidates who registered a win include Agnimitra Paul from Asansol Dokkhin constituency and Karfa Somen from Bhatar seat. On the other hand, TMC's Rayar Hossein Sarkar has emerged victorious from Bhagwan Gola seat. Aam Janata Unnayan Party, AJUP chief Humayun Kabir has won Noida and Rejinagar seats. As per trends available so far, for 189 seats, BJP is surging in 132, while Trinamool Congress is ahead in 54. CPM, Congress and others are leading in 1 seat each. West Bengal Chief Minister and TMC leader Mamata Banerjee is leading over her BJP rival Subhendu Adhikari in Bhavanipur constituency, while Subhendu Adhikari is ahead in Nondigram seat. BJP candidate Sarbori Mukherjee is leading the erstwhile left bastion of Jadavpur in South Kolkata. BJP candidate Ratna Devnath, mother of the victim doctor in RG Kaur rape and murder case, is leading from Panihati. Congress leader Adhir Ranjan Chaudhary, who was contesting the Behrampur seat, is trailing behind the BJP candidate Subroto Moitro. The ruling BJP-led NDA secured a historic third consecutive term in Assam, surpassing the 64-seat majority mark in the 126-member assembly. So far, results have been declared for 101 constituencies. BJP has bagged 73 seats, while its allies Ahom Gana Parishad, AGP, has won 6 seats, and Borderland People's Front, BPF, has secured 8 seats. On the other hand, Congress has gained 10 seats. All India United Democratic Front, AIUDF, clinched 2 seats, while Raijor Dal and TMC have secured 1 seat each. BJP candidate Hitendranath Goswami has defeated Assam Congress President Gaurav Gogoi from Jorhat seat. Piyush Hazarika of BJP won against

0: This is Akashvani, the news read by Renuka. The ruling BJP-led NDA has secured a historic third consecutive term in Assam. In Kerala, the United Democratic Front has swept poll with 99 seats, signalling a decisive return to power. BJP is headed for landslide victory in West Bengal Assembly elections. In Tamil Nadu, actor-turned-politician Vijay's party TVK is poised to deliver a super hit on debut. Puducherry is expected to witness the return of a National Democratic Alliance NDA government led by N. Rangaswamy's All India NR Congress, AINRC. In assembly by-elections, BJP has won a seat each in Gujarat, Tripura, Nagaland and Maharashtra. Congress has secured two seats in Karnataka, while NCP clinched one seat with record margin. In West Bengal, BJP is poised to script history by forming government with an overwhelming mandate in the state assembly polls. The state will be witnessing its first BJP government since independence, as the Trinamool Congress TMC is starting a defeat after 15 years in power in the first election after Special Intensive Revision SIR of electoral roll. Out of a total 293 assembly seats, results have been declared for 104 constituencies so far. BJP has bagged 72 seats, while Trinamool Congress has won 29 seats. Regional Aam Janata Unnayan Party, AJUP, has secured two seats and Congress has clinched one seat. West Bengal Chief Minister and TMC leader Mamata Banerjee is leading over her BJP rival Subhendu Adhikari in Bhavanipur constituency, while Subhendu Adhikari is ahead in Nandigram seat. As per trends available so far, 189 seats, BJP is surging in 132, while Trinamool Congress is ahead in 54. CPM Congress and others are leading in one seat each. In Assam, of the results declared for 101 constituencies, BJP has bagged 73 seats, while its allies Assam Gana Parishad, AGP, has won 6 seats and Borderland People's Front, BPF, has secured 8 seats. On the other hand, Congress has gained 10 seats, All India United Democratic Front, AIUDF, clinched 2 seats, while Raijor Dal and TMC have secured 1 seat each. As per trends available for the remaining 25 seats, BJP is leading in 9 seats, while its ally AGP is ahead in 3 and Borderland People's Front in 2, Congress is leading in 10 seats and Raijor Dal in 1 seat. In Keralam, the Congress-led UDF has clinched a decisive win. While the Congress won 63 seats, its ally IUML added 22, giving the alliance a dominant edge across the state. Other UDF partners, including Kerala Congress factions and smaller allies, also chipped in, underlining a broad-based mandate for the coalition. According actor-turned-politician Vijay's led Tamilaga Vetri Karagam, TVK, is all set to create history in Tamil Nadu Assembly election by emerging as the single largest party. TVK has won 65 seats and is leading on 43 seats out of 234 constituencies across the state. In Puducherry, the National Democratic Alliance is set to form the next government, securing a comfortable majority of 18 in the 30-member house. Senior BJP leader and Prime Minister Narendra Modi today said that today is a historic and unprecedented day and expressed gratitude to the people and party workers of West Bengal, Assam, Puducherry, Tamil Nadu and Kerala. Addressing party workers at BJP headquarters in Delhi this evening, Mr. Modi said today heralds a new dawn for the nation and people have placed their trust in India's democracy.
1: Jai पराजय लोकतंत्र और चुनावी राजनीति का एक स्वाभाविक हिस्सा होता है, लेकिन पांच प्रदेशों की जनता ने पूरे विश्व को दिखाया है कि ये हमारा भारत मदर ऑफ डेमोक्रेसी क्यों है। लोकतंत्र डेमोक्रेसी हमारे लिए सिर्फ एक तंत्र नहीं है, ये हमारी रगों में दौड़ता हुआ संस्कार है। और आज सिर्फ भारत का लोकतंत्र ही नहीं जीता है, आज भारत का संविधान भी जीता है।
0: Addressing the party workers, BJP President Nitin Nabin expressed his gratitude to the people of all four states and one union territory for giving their support and reposing their faith in the BJP and NDA. And with that, we end this news bulletin.

Good evening. This is Akashvani. I am Saira Mujtaba with the news at 9. The headlines. BJP scripts history with massive mandate in West Bengal. Also sees third consecutive term in Assam. NDA retains Puducherry. Prime Minister Narendra Modi expresses gratitude to people and party workers of West Bengal, Assam, Puducherry, Tamil Nadu and Kerala. Attributes today's win to India's democratic and constitutional values. Congress-led United Democratic Front sweeps Kerala. TVK party of actor-turned-politician Vijay opens account

0: with blockbuster performance in Tamil Nadu. In assembly by-elections, BJP bags 4 seats, Congress wins 2, while NCP Sunetra Pawar wins with record margin. And poll results cheer domestic stock markets, with Sensex surging 356 points and Nifty crossing 24,100. And now the news in detail. The Bharatiya Janata Party BJP has scripted history in West Bengal by securing an overwhelming mandate in the 294-member state assembly. The ruling BJP-led NDA has secured a historic third consecutive term in Assam. In Kerala, the United Democratic Front has swept the polls with 99 seats, signalling a decisive return to power. Puducherry is expected to witness the return of a National Democratic Alliance or NDA government led by N. Rangasamy's All India NR Congress, AINRC. In Tamil Nadu, actor-turned-politician Vijay's party, TVK, is poised to deliver a super hit on debut. In West Bengal, the party has crossed the majority mark of 148 in the 294-member house, ending the 15-year rule of Mamata Banerjee-led Trinamool Congress or TMC in the first election after Special Intensive Revision or SIR of electoral rules. With this win, the state will be witnessing its first BJP government since independence. Out of a total of 293 assembly seats, results have been declared for 213 constituencies so far. BJP has bagged 154 seats, while Trinamool Congress has won 54 seats. Congress and regional Aam Janata Unnayan Party, AJUP, secured 2 seats each, and CPM clinched 1 seat. More from our correspondent.
1: The Bharatiya Janata Party swept West Bengal with a thumping majority. The party outpowered the Trinamool Congress in several districts of West Bengal. After the results of many constituencies started to come out, it is observed that people of Bengal relied on the development and pro-people campaign of the BJP. BJP's vote share increased by more than 7% compared to the last assembly election. Trinamool Congress's vote share decreased by more than 8%. Trinamool Congress's chief, Mamata Banerjee, is trailing in the Bhavanipur assembly as the last report came in. Many heavyweight Trinamool Congress candidates and sitting ministers lost their constituencies. Shoshi Paja, Sujit Bosu, Chandima Bhattacharya, Birbaha Hasda among many have been defeated by the BJP candidates. In Kolkata, BJP won many seats regarded as the Trinamool Congress stronghold. Kollan Laha reporting from Kolkata.
0: The Election Commission has ordered re-polling in Phalta constituency to be held on the 21st of this month and counting on the 24th. In Assam, out of the results declared for 101 constituencies, BJP has bagged 73 seats, while its allies, Ohom Gora Parikar, AGP, has won 6 seats and Borderland People's Front or BPF has secured 8 seats. On the other hand, Congress has gained 10 seats, All India United Democratic Front, AIUTF, clinched 2 seats, while Raijor Dal and TMC have secured 1 seat each. BJP leader and incumbent Chief Minister Hemant Biswa Sarma has won from Jalukbari constituency, defeating Congress rival Bidisha Niyog. Party leader Hitendranath Goswami defeated Assam Congress President Gaurav Gogoi in Jorhat seat. More from our correspondent.
2: The 2026 Assam Assembly election results marks a significant shift in the state's political landscape. The BJP-led NDA's landslide victory, securing 102 seats, can be attributed to a combination of strong leadership, strategic alliance management, and a campaign that effectively balanced development with identity politics. Chief Minister Hemanta Biswa Sarma emerged as the central architect of this victory. Unlike previous elections, this contest was widely seen as a referendum of BJP's governance, one that the electorate endorsed decisively. A key contributing factor was this targeted welfare approach, particularly direct benefit transfer schemes such as Arunodoy, which provides financial assistance to women along with microfinance loan waivers. These initiatives helped create a substantial and loyal base of beneficiary voters. Infrastructure development also played a crucial role. The completion of major bridges over Brahmaputra, expansion of road connectivity, and establishment of new medical colleges serve as a visible indicator of the double engine government's delivery. Rakesh Tole, Akashwani News, Guwahati.
0: In Kerala, Congress-led UDF has clinched a decisive win. While the Congress won 63 seats, its ally IUML added 22, giving the alliance a dominant edge across the state. A report.
3: A very strong anti-government wave is visible across Kerala, including in the strongholds of the LDF. Apart from the CPM, only CPI and RJD were able to win seats from the ruling front. At the same time, almost all the prominent UDF

0: Candidates were elected with clear majorities across Kerala. On the other hand, the BJP, which had no representation in the assembly, has secured 3 seats this time. BJP State President Raju Chandrasekhar, who led the election campaign, secured a standing victory from Nemam in Thiruvananthapuram. The victories of former Union Minister V. Muralidharan from Kazhakootam and B.B. Gopakumar from Chathanur also point to the progress made by the BJP in Kerala. CPM-led LDF has lost many of its strongholds, and most of the ministers in the outgoing government were rejected by the voters. Nidhi M. Palluruthi, Akashvani News, Thiruvananthapuram.
1: In Puducherry, the National Democratic Alliance is set to form the next government, securing a comfortable majority of 18 in the 30-member house. Among NDA constituents, the All India NR Congress has won 12 seats, the Bharatiya Janata Party 4 seats, while other allies AIADMK and Lachya Janayag Gachi winning 1 seat each. More from our correspondent.
2: Reinforcing his strong position in Puducherry politics, All India NR Congress leader and incumbent Chief Minister N. Rangasamy has ensured the continuation of a double-engine government in the Union Territory. He has also won from both Thattanchavadi and Mangalam constituencies with the substantial margins. His party registered significant victories across constituencies including Embalam, Ariyankuppam, Muthiyalpet, Viliyanur, Lospet, Karaikal North, Nettampakkam, Yanam, Ulukkare and Indiranagar. For the BJP, A. Namashivayam has won Mannadipet with a substantial margin of 6,110 votes, while the party has also secured Neravi TR Pattanam, Mudaliyarpet and Thirunellar. AIADMK has won Uppalam, while the new NDA ally Lachya Janayaga Kachi secured a major victory in Kamaraj Nagar, where Joyce Charles Martin recorded the highest margin of 10,205 votes. In the opposition camp, DMK secured Nellithoppu, Rajbhavan, Bahor, Kalapet and Karaikal South, while its major ally Congress has won only Osudu. With a clear majority, the NDA is poised to form the next government in Puducherry. Bibinas Nath, Akashwani News, Puducherry.
1: Actor turned politician Vijay's led Tamaraga Vetri Karagam, or TVK, is all set to create history in Tamil Nadu Assembly election by emerging as the single largest party. TVK has won 85 seats and is leading on 22 seats so far out of 234 constituencies across the state. According to the Election Commission, ruling DMK Davarda Muneta Karagam, led by Chief Minister M.K. Stalin, has won 41 seats and is leading in 18 seats, while its rival All India Annadravida Munnetra Kazhagam, AIADMK, has won 32 seats and is leading in 15 seats. International Congress (INC) is ahead on 2 seats and it has won 3 seats. BJP, DMDK, CPI and AMM-KMNKZ bagged 1 seat each. Among the key candidates, the sitting Chief Minister M.K. Stalin, contesting from Kolhapur constituency, lost to TVK candidate V.S. Babu. TVK Chief Vijay has won from Perambur constituency, beating DMK opponent R.D. Shekhar, while maintaining a comfortable lead in Tiruchi East. The BJP candidate and Union Minister of State Dr. L. Murugan lost to his opponent Kamali S. of TVK from Avinashi Reserved constituency in Tirupur district. In assembly by-elections for 7 constituencies across 5 states, BJP has won a seat each in Gujarat, Tripura, Nagaland and Maharashtra, while Congress has won 2 seats in Karnataka. In Maharashtra, BJP ally Nationalist Congress Party has won the other seat where by-polls were held. Sunetra Pawar created history in the Baramati by-poll, securing 2,18,930 votes, setting a new record for the highest vote margin in the country. She has surpassed the previous record held by BJP Sunil Kumar Sharma from Sahibabad, who had polled 2,14,835 votes in the 2022 Uttar Pradesh Assembly elections. This is Akashvani giving you the news. For quick news updates round the clock, follow us on our X handle at TI News Alerts. And for details of these stories and more, log on to our website www.newsonair.gov.in and download the News on Air app. Welcome back. You're listening to News at 9. Senior BJP leader and Prime Minister Narendra Modi has said that today is a historic and unprecedented day and expressed gratitude to the people and party workers of West Bengal, Assam, Puducherry, Tamil Nadu and Kerala. Addressing party workers at the BJP headquarters in Delhi this evening, Mr. Modi said today heralds a new dawn for the nation and people have placed their trust in India's great democracy, politics of performance and trust in the spirit of Ek Bharat, Shreshth Bharat.
3: जय पराजय लोकतंत्र

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1: Prime Minister Modi stated that BJP NDA governments are in power in more than 20 states of the country and BJP's mantra is citizen is god.
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1: Addressing party workers, BJP President Nitin Naveen expressed his gratitude to the people of all four states and one union territory for giving their support and reposing their faith in the BJP and NDA. Home Minister Amit Shah has said that the historic victory for the BJP in Bengal is the result of the sacrifices, struggles and martyrdom of the party's countless workers. Senior Congress leader Rahul Gandhi has thanked the people of Kerala for a truly decisive mandate in the assembly polls. In a social media post, Mr. Gandhi congratulated every UDF leader and worker for a hard-fought and well-run campaign. Benchmark domestic equity indices ended around 0.5% higher today. We have a report.
2: The Sensex gained 356 points to close at 77,269, while Nifty rose 122 points to settle at 24,119. The broader market on the National Stock Exchange also closed in positive zone. The mid-cap 100 climbed over 0.6% and the small-cap 100 jumped 0.7%. Earlier, the market opened higher amid firm global cues and early assembly election trends. However, due to profit booking in the latter half, the indices trimmed some of the initial gains and ultimately ended the session on a moderately positive note. Lalima Aneja Dang for Akashwani News.
1: External Affairs Minister Dr. S. Jayashankar today said that India and Jamaica are close, though geographically apart, and both nations are proud developing nations of the Global South. In his remarks at the unveiling of the new digital scoreboard at Savina Park Cricket Stadium in Jamaica, Dr. Jayashankar said that India has stood with Jamaica in times of celebration, sports and moments of difficulty. In IPL cricket, Lucknow Super Giants were 215 for 5 in 18 overs against Mumbai Indians at Wankhede Stadium in Mumbai when reports last came in. Earlier, Mumbai Indians won the toss and opted to bowl. And now before we end the bulletin, the headlines once again. BJP scripts history with massive mandate in West Bengal. Also seals third consecutive term in Assam. NDA retains Puducherry. Prime Minister Narendra Modi expresses gratitude to people and party workers of West Bengal, Assam, Puducherry, Tamil Nadu and Kerala. Attributes today's win to India's democratic and constitutional values. Congress-led United Democratic Front sweeps Kerala. TVK party of actor-turned-politician Vijay opens account with blockbuster performance in Tamil Nadu. In assembly by-elections, BJP bags four seats. Congress wins two, while NCP Sunetra Pawar wins with record margin. And poll results cheer domestic stock markets with Sensex surging 356 points and Nifty crossing 24,100. That's all in the news at 9. Good night.

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2: An election like none other, with unprecedented momentum and movement and a historic result at the end of the day. Welcome to this special program, Janadesh 2026 on Akashvani. We are covering and analysing the results of 4 states and 1 union territory. I am Vaibhav Jyotsna Srivastav with my co-anchor Sonu Sood.
3: Dhanyavad Vaibhav. Aur aaj is Bharat Rajniti ke mahatvapurn din par charcha ke liye hamare saath studio mein do ahem

0: Originator of this ideology from
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0: Chandramohan Bose first and coining Hindutva, Hindu Mela started by Rabindranath Tagore's elder brother. Then Bharat Mata was drawn by Rabindranath Tagore. Then Tagore himself or Swami Vivekananda or Sri Aurobindo. And then legacy comes up to Shyama Prasad Mukherjee, where he fought on a single issue to Nehru, that you are not paying enough attention to the people who are forced to migrate from the then East Pakistan, present day Bangladesh. Sure. The real fall of Mamata Banerjee started 2 years back when, or almost 1.5 years back, when Sheikh Hasina government fell in Bangladesh, and she almost refused to take a stand on the plight of Hindus in Bangladesh. That time, many people didn't notice her face.
2: Gee.
0: But she was not in a position. That sentiment BJP picked up, and the way BJP, gave this slogan, Paribartan ki darkar chahiye Bhajpa sarkar.
1: Absolutely.
0: That slogan
1: and
0: connected
1: the change
0: with it.
1: Has yes. been noticed and significantly shown by the voters in the election results that have come out. We now talking about Kolkata and the history of this great cultural city, state. We will go to Mr. Jayant Basu, senior journalist who is there with us live. Jayant, welcome to the program.
3: Thank you.
1: Sir, how do you see these results that have shown us historic results in this election? How do you see the change that has brought about, that has been brought about by the people? How is it important? Kitna zaruri tha ye parivartan? Kis tarah se aaya? Ye halchal kab se shuru hui aur aaj jo humne ye mudda dekha? Kitna ahem mante hain aap is sab cheezon ko?
3: Ye to ahem hai hi hai. I think it's truly a historical result. It has been kind of believed by many that the West Bengal, kind of a state with a lot of left orientation historically, is a state which is difficult for BJP to own over. But BJP today has shown that they could do it. And now I think if you look at the vote percentage that has been kind of cast in this election, you will find that BJP has gone to around 45% and Trinamool has been pushed back. So basically BJP having a 7% swing in favor of them, and Trinamool lost 8%. So basically, and also you look at the map of West Bengal, you find it has not happened only in North Bengal. Initially, North Bengal has been considered the guard of BJP, and South Bengal, the kind of a strong, very strong point for Mamata Banerjee, even before she came to power in West Bengal. But today's map showing it is happening across the state. So to me, somebody who has been kind of covering West Bengal for a long, long time, it is basically single word rejection. I think right. over the years, the way the last 5-6 years, the way Trinamool government has performed, the kind of corruption, the kind of arrogance at the lower level, that has all been accumulated. And SIR also played a role. In SIR, if you look at the SIR, I am not going to say the 10 to 12%, because if you look at the SIR figure, within that 92 lakh odd people who have been deleted, out of this only 34 lakhs have applied. So if you take that value, it is around 4.5 to 5%. So that has also played a role. But more than that, the rejection of Trinamool government due to the kind of corruption and the ground level arrogance that has been enormous. So that has played a role in that. But I am very hopeful with this new government is now coming up. We have to see that who will be the chief minister of this BJP government. But now this double engine government has come in. And with Professor Ashok Lahiri in charge of Niti Aayog, I'm sure that BJP will try to consolidate its victory in West Bengal, will definitely bring certain things, financial things. There's been a lot of livelihood issues in West Bengal. So
2: right.
3: the people of West Bengal who have voted BJP into power, they do really, really expect this BJP government which is coming up to really deliver. And that's very important.
2: So, Mr. Basu, you're saying that apart from the anti-incumbency, and as you said, there was disappointment with the Trinamool Congress, and you used the word rejection. What are the specific expectations from the BJP government, which is now going to be forming the, will be governing the state?
3: I think the first is the

0: the job has been gone to trickle. This whole policy of being social welfare, the kind of somebody call it dole, some call it welfare, giving the woman around 1,500 rupees to the youth who don't have jobs, that has a role. If you look at the overall socioeconomic, that has a role. But that has a remitted load, and that's a transitional load. I think gradually Trinamool was turning into a permanent load. And if you look at the budgetary provision of this Trinamool government, you will find that major part of the money was going to give this kind of support services to the society. That was cutting into development, that was cutting into infrastructure. Right. So the expectation is the new BJP government will actually bring jobs. The youth of West Bengal, you can find how the West Bengal youth are being performing at various levels. They are brilliant people. So they want job, and they want job right here. That is not happening. People have to go out of West Bengal in search of job, in search of livelihood. So basic expectation, the first expectation is really to have jobs, the job security in West Bengal, and then the other civic services like health, education. Education has been a story of corruption. And we have seen that former education minister being jailed. We have find that the 26,000 jobs have been cut down. So all these have played its own role. And that's, I think, is something people want from the BJP government to start with.
1: So you talked about a double engine sarkar. So you feel that these centrally sponsored schemes, which till now were not being implemented smoothly because of political reasons, the obstacles were there. You feel that that seamless implementation will be there of the various schemes of the government, central government?
0: Yes, I think definitely this is now a win-win scenario. Initially, if you look at if you benchmark today's victory with 2021, why it didn't happen then? There were corruption, there were other issues. It's because I think strategically at that point in time, BJP made a mistake of countering the schemes. This time, it was a very smart move that BJP has offered 3,000 instead of 1,500. So they kind of subscribed the scheme, and the people at the ground level, they thought, even if we have BJP government, whatever we are getting every month is not going to stop. So I think that's combination of the kind of expectation of jobs, expectation of new avenues of income. At the same time, whatever we are already getting, we're going to get that. So that combination is, I think, something which attracted the people, along with the rejection factor that I said. I think at the ground level, if you go to the rural area, peri-urban, you will find that you just can't do anything without taking the kind of the local leaders into confidence. This is the same thing has happened during the left era. When the left had to leave at 2011, that was a defining point because they also did the similar kind of thing. And Trinamool, I think, has done the same thing. So that's the expectation. A good governance, a quality governance, integration with the center scheme, which are schemes being center government is doing in other states. Those have to be there, along with whatever been happening here, that has to be continued. That's the expectation of the people at this point in time.
1: Thank you so much, Mr. Jayanta Basu, for speaking to us and giving us a perspective on the coming days in Bengal. And Mr. Prasad, a short comment from you. What do you think, this double engine sarkar, which he talked about, you think that is going to really help the governance in Bengal?
2: Absolutely. We will go and we will talk with KV Prasad ji and Praful Ketkar ji. But right now you are listening to Janadesh 2026 on Akashvani.
1: And
3: Janadesh 2026. Janadesh 2026.
1: आप सुन रहे हैं चार राज्यों और एक केंद्र शासित प्रदेश के विधानसभा चुनाव परिणामों पर विशेष कार्यक्रम जनादेश 2026. और हमारे साथ प्रफुल्ल केटकर जी और केवी प्रसाद जी, वरिष्ठ पत्रकार, स्टूडियो में मौजूद हैं डिस्कशन के लिए. और इससे पहले कि हम उनसे बात करें, प्रधानमंत्री की जो उन्होंने आज संबोधन दिया, उसकी एक अंश सुनते हैं और फिर इस चर्चा को आगे बढ़ाएंगे.
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1: 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Ruling BJP-led NDA has secured a historic third consecutive term in Assam. In Kerala, United Democratic Front has swept the polls with 99 seats, signalling a decisive return to power. Puducherry is expected to witness the return of a National Democratic Alliance or NDA government led by N. Rangasamy's All India NR Congress AINRC. In West Bengal, BJP candidate Shubhendu Adhikari defeated West Bengal Chief Minister and TMC leader Mamata Banerjee in the Bhavanipur Assembly constituency by more than 15,000 votes. BJP has crossed the majority mark of 148 in the 294-member house, ending the 15-year rule of Mamata Banerjee-led Trinamool Congress TMC in the first election after the Special Intensive Revision or SIR of electoral roll. With this win, the state will be witnessing its first BJP government since independence. Out of a total of 293 assembly seats, results have been declared for 213 constituencies so far. BJP has bagged 154 seats, while Trinamool Congress has won 54 seats. Congress and regional Aam Janata Unnayan Party, AJUP, secured two seats each and CPM clinched one seat. In Assam, out of the results declared for 101 constituencies, BJP has bagged 73 seats, while its allies Ahom Gona Parikhar, AGP, has won 6 seats and Bodoland People's Front, BPF, has secured 8 seats. On the other hand, Congress has gained 10 seats. All India United Democratic Front clinched 2 seats, while Raijor Dal and TMC have secured 1 seat each. BJP leader and incumbent Chief Minister Hemant Biswa Sarma has won from Jalukbari constituency, defeating Congress rival Vidisha Niyog. Party leader Hitendranath Goswami defeated Assam Congress President Gaurav Gogoi in Jorhat seat. In Kerala, Congress-led UDF has clinched a decisive win. While the Congress won 63 seats, its ally RUML added 22, giving the alliance a dominant edge across the state. In Puducherry, the National Democratic Alliance is set to form the next government, securing a comfortable majority of 18 in the 30-member house. Actor-turned-politician Vijay's-led Tamarag Vetrikaragam TVK is all set to create history in Tamil Nadu Assembly election by emerging as the single largest party. TVK has won 96 seats and is leading in 11 seats out of 234 constituencies across the state. In an intense three-cornered battle in the state, 205 results have been declared while trends are available from other 29 seats. According to the Election Commission, ruling DMK led by Chief Minister M.K. Stalin has won 50 seats and is leading in 10 seats, while its rival All India Anna Dravida Munnetra Kazhagam AIADMK has won 42 seats and is leading in 5 seats. Senior BJP leader and Prime Minister Narendra Modi has said that today is a historic and unprecedented day and expressed gratitude to the people and party workers of West Bengal, Assam, Puducherry, Tamil Nadu and Keralam. Addressing party workers at the BJP headquarters in Delhi this evening, Mr. Modi said that today heralds a new dawn for the nation and people have placed their trust in India's great democracy, politics of performance and trust in the spirit of Ek Bharat, Shreshth Bharat.
2: जय पराजय लोकतंत्र और चुनावी राजनीति का एक स्वाभाविक हिस्सा होता है, लेकिन 5 प्रदेशों की जनता ने पूरे विश्व को दिखाया है कि ये हमारा भारत मदर ऑफ डेमोक्रेसी क्यों है। लोकतंत्र डेमोक्रेसी हमारे लिए सिर्फ एक तंत्र नहीं है, ये हमारी रगों में दौड़ता हुआ संस्कार है। और आज सिर्फ भारत का लोकतंत्र ही नहीं जीता है, आज भारत का संविधान भी जीता है।
1: Home Minister Amit Shah today said that the historic victory for the BJP in Bengal is the result of the sacrifices, struggles and martyrdom of the party's countless workers. On the other hand, senior Congress leader Rahul Gandhi has thanked

0: Good evening. This is Akashvani. I'm Renuka with the World News. The headlines. US confirms safe passage of two merchant ships through Strait of Hormuz, rejects Iranian missile strike claims. Indonesia and Japan signed defense cooperation agreement to strengthen ties across defense industry, human development and disaster mitigation. In Ukraine, 5 people killed and 18 injured after Russian missile hits Kharkiv region. Asian Development Bank launches financing facility to develop critical mineral supply chains in Asia-Pacific countries. And in IPL cricket, match between Lucknow Super Giants and Mumbai India underway at Wankhede Stadium in Mumbai. Two US-flagged merchant vessels have successfully passed through the Strait of Hormuz, the US military confirmed today, as Washington's Project Freedom mission got underway despite Iranian warnings and sharply conflicting accounts of what happened in the narrow waterway. The development comes after Iran's semi-official Fars news agency claimed that Iranian force fired two missiles at a U.S. Navy vessel near Jask Island after it allegedly ignored warnings from the Islamic Revolutionary Guard Corps. The U.S. Central Command flatly denied the claim. On a social media post, it said no U.S. Navy ships have been struck, adding that its forces were supporting Project Freedom and enforcing the naval blockade on Iranian ports. Separately, the United Arab Emirates confirmed a drone attack on one of its own vessels. Two drones struck at ADNOC-affiliated tanker, identified as the MV Barka, while it was transiting the strategic waterway. A report.
1: President Trump's Project Freedom mission launched today, deploying guided missile destroyers, more than 100 aircraft and 15,000 service members to escort stranded commercial ships through the Strait of Hormuz. Iran rejected the plan outright, warning that any foreign military force entering the strait would be attacked. Tehran also claimed its navy fired on a U.S. warship that attempted to transit without permission, a claim Washington flatly denied. Separately, Iranian drones struck an empty UAE oil tanker in the waterway with no casualties reported. The strait, through which around 20% of global oil shipments pass, has remained effectively restricted for 2 months, sending energy prices sharply higher. Oil prices rose further and stocks fell on Monday as the confrontation deepened. This is Vinod Kumar for World News from Dubai.
0: Indonesia and Japan have signed a new defense cooperation agreement aimed at deepening ties across defense industry, human development, disaster mitigation measures. Indonesian Defense Minister Safrazi Shamsuddin signed the agreement with his Japanese counterpart Shinjiro Koizumi in Jakarta today. Speaking ahead of the signing, Mr. Shajafri said the two nations had agreed to expand substantive cooperation in the defense sector while respecting each country's national interests. During bilateral talks, both ministers also discussed enhancing cooperation in maritime security, conducting joint military exercises, and advancing collaboration on defense technology and hardware. The agreement follows Japan's recent policy shift to lift its long-standing restrictions on overseas arms exports, a move aimed to strengthen its defense industry. A Russian missile strike on the town of Mirefa in Ukraine's northeastern Kharkiv region has killed 5 people and injured 18 others. Regional Governor Oleh Sinebov said victims include 2 men and 3 women, while 18 people were injured, 4 of whom are in serious condition. He added that the attack damaged 10 homes, an administrative building, 4 shops, a car repair workshop and a food establishment. Regional prosecutors said Russian forces appeared to have used an Iskander-type ballistic missile in the strike. There has been no immediate response from Russia regarding the incident. Ukraine President Volodymyr Zelensky held talks with President of the EU Commission Ursula von der Leyen on strengthening European support for Ukraine, including a proposed financial assistance package and deeper security cooperation. In a statement on social media, Mr. Zelensky said the discussions focused on a European support loan.

0: particularly the timeline for the first tranche. This is Akashvani. You are listening to World News. We bring you the top international news and updates from around the globe. The Asian Development Bank, ADB, has launched a new financing facility to help countries in Asia and the Pacific develop critical mineral supply chains required for clean energy, batteries, electric vehicles, and digital technologies. The initiative, titled the Critical Minerals to Manufacturing Financing Partnership Facility, was launched yesterday. It aims to transition the region from a supplier of raw materials into a hub for high-value industries such as processing, manufacturing, and recycling. Asian Development Bank President Masato Kanda said in a statement that critical minerals will shape the next industrial era. He added that Asia and the Pacific should be more than a source of raw materials. The bank added that the facility aims to meet rising demand for clean energy while supporting inclusive economic growth and job creation across the region. External Affairs Minister Dr. S. Jaishankar today said India and Jamaica are close, though geographically apart, and both nations are proud developing nations of the Global South. He said both nations have made a place of themselves in the global community. In his remarks at the unveiling of the new digital scoreboard at Sabina Park Cricket Stadium in Jamaica, Dr. Jaishankar said India has stood with Jamaica in times of celebration, sport and moments of difficulty. The External Affairs Minister said sports bring nations together and cricket has a special meaning for India and Jamaica. He added that it is a sport which is played and loved by a large number of countries. Government has said that there has been no dry out at LPG distributors across the country and commercial LPG supply has been restored to around 70%. Addressing an inter-ministerial briefing in New Delhi today, Joint Secretary in the Ministry of Petroleum and Natural Gas, Sujata Sharma, said that more than 2.15 lakh tons of commercial LPG have been sold in April month. Director in the Ministry of Ports, Shipping and Waterways, Opesh Kumar Sharma, said that all Indian seafarers remain safe with no incidents reported.
1: The Ministry of Port, Shipping and Waterways continues to coordinate with Ministry of External Affairs, our missions abroad and maritime stakeholders to ensure seafarer welfare and uninterrupted maritime operations. All Indian seafarers in the region continue to be safe and no incident involving Indian flag vessel has been reported in the past 24 hours. The DG Shipping Control Room has handled about 8,414 calls and more than 18,064 emails since activation. In the past 24 hours, there have been 41 calls and 99 emails which have been received.
0: Seven Memoranda of Understanding, MOU, were signed between Sri Lanka and Maldives during the state visit of Maldivian President Mohamed Muizu, signalling a push to deepen bilateral cooperation. The agreements span over tourism, education, higher education, health and defence. The signing followed official talks with Sri Lankan President Anurakumar Dissanayake, after which both leaders issued a joint statement outlining key outcomes. The World Health Organization has said it is closely monitoring and supporting a public health incident aboard a cruise vessel in the Atlantic Ocean where a Hanta virus outbreak has been reported, leading to 3 deaths and several suspected infections. In a social media update, the WHO stated that it is aware of the situation and is assisting in the response. So far, one case has been laboratory confirmed, while 5 additional cases are under suspicion. Of the 6 individuals affected, 3 have died and one is currently receiving intensive care in Johannesburg, South Africa. Hanta virus is primarily transmitted to humans through contact with infected rodent urine, droppings or saliva. It can lead to severe respiratory illness and in rare instances may spread between people. In IPL cricket, Lucknow Super Giants LSG have set a target of 229 runs for Mumbai Indians at Wankhede Stadium in Mumbai. In reply, MI were 127 for no loss in 10 overs when reports last came in. Put into bat, LSG scored 228 runs for the loss of 5 wickets in stipulated 20 overs. And now before we close, here are the highlights of the bulletin. US confirms safe passage of the 2 merchant ships through Strait of Hormuz, rejects Iranian missile strike claims. Indonesia and Japan sign defense cooperation agreement to strengthen ties across defense industry, human development and disaster mitigation. In Ukraine, 5 people killed and 18 injured after Russian missile hits Kharkiv region. Asian Development Bank launches financing facility to develop critical mineral supply chains in Asia-Pacific countries. And in IPL cricket, match between Lucknow Super Giant and Mumbai Indians underway at Wankhede Stadium in Mumbai.

0: West Bengal by securing an overwhelming mandate in the 294-member state assembly. The ruling BJP-led NDA has secured a historic third consecutive term in Assam. In Keralam, the United Democratic Front has swept the polls with 99 seats, signalling a decisive return to power. Puducherry is expected to witness the return of a National Democratic Alliance, NDA government, led by N. Rangaswamy's All India NR Congress, AINRC. In West Bengal, BJP candidate Suvendu Adhikari defeated West Bengal Chief Minister and TMC leader Mamata Banerjee in the Bhavanipur Assembly constituency by more than 15,000 votes. BJP has crossed the majority mark of 148 in the 294-member house, ending the 15-year rule of Mamata Banerjee-led Trinamool Congress TMC in the first election after special intensive revision, SIR, of electoral roll. With the win, the state will be witnessing its first BJP government since independence. Out of a total of 293 assembly seats, results have been declared for 271 constituencies so far. BJP has bagged 197 seats, while Trinamool Congress has won 68 seats. Congress and regional arm Janata Unnayan Party, AJUP, secured 2 seats each. CPM clinched 1 seat. In Assam, out of the results declared for 101 constituencies, BJP has bagged 73 seats, while its allies Assam Gana Parishad, AGP, has won 6 seats and Bodoland People's Front, BPF, has secured 8 seats. On the other hand, Congress has gained 10 seats, All India United Democratic Front, AIUDF, clinched 2 seats, while Raijor Dal and TMC have secured 1 seat each. BJP leader and incumbent Chief Minister Himanta Biswa Sarma has won from Jalukbari constituency, defeating Congress rival Bidisha Nyog. In Keralam, the Congress-led UDF has clinched a decisive win. While the Congress won 63 seats, its ally IUML added 22, giving the alliance a dominant edge across the state. In Puducherry, the National Democratic Alliance is set to form the next government, securing a comfortable majority of 18 in the 30-member house. Actor-turned-politician Vijay's-led Tamilaga Vetri Karagam, TVK, is all set to create history in Tamil Nadu Assembly election by emerging as the single largest party. TVK has 105 seats and is leading on 2 seats out of 234 constituencies across the state. In an intense three-cornered battle in the state, 229 results have been declared, while trends are available from other 5 seats. According to the Election Commission, the ruling Dravida Munnetra Kazhagam, DMK, led by Chief Minister N.K. Stalin, has won 28 seats and is leading on 2 seats, while its rival All India Anna Dravida Munnetra Kazhagam, AIADMK, has won 46 seats and is leading at 1 seat. PMK has won 2 seats, Indian National Congress, INC, has won 5 seats, BJP, DMDK and AMMKMNKZ bagged 1 seat each. CPI, CPIM, VCK and IUML bagged 2 seats each. Senior BJP leader and Prime Minister Narendra Modi has said that today is a historic and unprecedented day and expressed gratitude to the people and party workers of West Bengal, Assam, Puducherry, Tamil Nadu and Keralam. Addressing party workers at BJP headquarters in Delhi this evening, Mr. Modi said today heralds a new dawn for the nation and people have placed their trust in India's great democracy, politics of performance and trust in the spirit of Ek Bharat, Shreshth Bharat.
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1: 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Suvendu Adhikari also won the Nandigram seat. This is regarded as a significant victory for the BJP, which is going to form the government in West Bengal. Kolnan Laha reporting from Kolkata.
0: BJP has crossed the majority mark of 148 in the 294-member house, ending the 15-year rule of Mamata Banerjee-led Trinamool Congress, TMC, in the first election after Special Intensive Revision, SIR, of electoral roll. With the win, the state will be witnessing its first BJP government since independence. Out of a total of 293 assembly seats, results have been declared for 281 constituencies so far. BJP has bagged 203 seats, while Trinamool Congress has won 72 seats. Congress and Regional Armed Janata Unnayan Party, AJUP, secured 2 seats each. CPM clinched 1 seat. As per trends available so far for 12 seats, BJP is surging in 3, while Trinamool Congress is leading in 9. In Assam, out of the results declared for 101 constituencies, BJP has bagged 73 seats, while its ally Assam Gana Parishad AGP has won 6 seats and Bodoland People's Front BPF has secured 8 seats. On the other hand, Congress has gained 10 seats, All India United Democratic Front, AIUDF, clinched 2 seats, while Raijor Dal and TMC have secured 1 seat each. In Keralam, the Congress-led UDF has clinched a decisive win. While the Congress won 63 seats, its ally IUML added 22, giving the alliance a dominant edge across the state. In Puducherry, the National Democratic Alliance is set to form the next government, securing a comfortable majority of 18 in the 30-member house. Actor-turned-politician Vijay's led Tamaraga Vetri Karagam, TVK, is all set to create history in Tamil Nadu Assembly election by emerging as the single largest party. TVK has 106 seats and is leading on 1 seat out of 234 constituencies across the state. In an intense three-cornered battle in the state, 231 results have been declared, while trends are available from other 3 seats. According to the Election Commission, the ruling Dravida Munnetra Karagam, DMK, led by Chief Minister M.K. Stalin, has won 59 seats and is leading on 1 seat, while its rival All India Anna Dravida Munnetra Karagam, AIADMK, has won 47 seats. PMK has won 4 seats, Indian National Congress, INC, has won 5 seats, BJP, DMDK and AMMKMNKZ bagged 1 seat each. CPIM, CPIM, BCK and IUML bagged 2 seats each. Senior BJP leader and Prime Minister Narendra Modi has said that today is a historic and unprecedented day and expressed gratitude to the people and party workers of West Bengal, Assam, Puducherry, Tamil Nadu and Kerala. Addressing a party worker at BJP headquarters in Delhi yesterday, Mr. Modi said today heralds a new dawn for the nation and people have placed their trust in India's great democracy, politics of performance and trust in the spirit of Ek Bharat, Shreshth Bharat.
2: Jai Parajay, Loktantra aur Chunavi Rajniti ka ek swabhavik hissa hota hai. 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
0: That's the end of this news bulletin.

0: to form the government in West Bengal. Kulnan Laha reporting from Kolkata.
1: BJP has crossed the majority mark of 148 in the 294-member house, ending the 15-year rule of Mamata Banerjee-led Trinamool Congress, TMC, in the first election after Special Intensive Revision, SIR, of electoral roll. With the win, the state will be witnessing its first BJP government since independence. Out of a total of 293 assembly seats, results have been declared for 292 constituencies so far. BJP has bagged 206 seats, while Trinamool Congress has won 80 seats and is leading on one seat. Congress and regional Aam Janata Unnayan Party AJUP secured two seats each. CPM clinched one seat. In Assam, out of the results declared for 101 constituencies, BJP has bagged 73 seats, while its allies Assam Gana Parishad, the AGP, has won 6 seats and Bodoland People's Front has secured 8 seats. On the other hand, Congress has gained 10 seats, All India United Democratic Front clinched 2 seats, while Raijor Dal and TMC have secured 1 seat each. In Kerala, the Congress-led UDF has clinched a decisive win, while the Congress won 63 seats. Its ally IUML added 22, giving the alliance a dominant edge across the state. In Puducherry, the National Democratic Alliance is set to form the next government, securing a comfortable majority of 18 in the 30-member house. Actor-turned-politician Vijay's led Tamila Vetri Kadagam is all set to create history in Tamil Nadu Assembly election by emerging as the single largest party. TVK has 106 seats and is leading on one seat out of 234 constituencies across the state. In an intense three-cornered battle in the state, 231 results have been declared, while trends are available from other three seats. According to the Election Commission, the ruling Dravida Munetra Kadagam, led by Chief Minister M.K. Stalin, has won 59 seats and is leading on one seat, while its rival All India Anna Dravida Munetra Kadagam has won 47 seats. PMK has won 4 seats. Indian National Congress has won 5 seats. BJP, DMK and AMMK, MNKZ bag 1 seat each. CPI, CPIM, VCK and IUML bagged 2 seats each. Senior BJP leader and Prime Minister Narendra Modi has said that today is a historic and unprecedented day and expressed gratitude to the people and party workers of West Bengal, Assam, Puducherry, Tamil Nadu and Kerala. Addressing party workers at BJP headquarters in Delhi yesterday, Mr. Modi said, "Today heralds a new dawn for the nation and people have placed their trust in India's great democracy, politics of performance and trust in the spirit of Ek Bharat, Shrestha Bharat."
2: जय पराजय लोकतंत्र और चुनावी राजनीति का एक स्वाभाविक हिस्सा होता है, लेकिन 5 प्रदेशों की जनता ने पूरे विश्व को दिखाया है कि ये हमारा भारत मदर ऑफ डेमोक्रेसी क्यों है। लोकतंत्र डेमोक्रेसी हमारे लिए सिर्फ एक तंत्र नहीं है, ये हमारी रगों में दौड़ता हुआ संस्कार है। और आज सिर्फ भारत का लोकतंत्र ही नहीं जीता है, आज भारत का संविधान भी जीता है।
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0: of the results declared for 101 constituencies, BJP has bagged 73 seats, while its allies Assam Gana Parishad has won 6 seats and Bodoland People's Front has secured 8 seats. On the other hand, Congress has gained 10 seats, All India United Democratic Front clinched 2 seats, while Raijor Dal and MNC TMC have secured 1 seat each. In Kerala, the Congress-led UDF has clinched a decisive win, while the Congress won 63 seats. Its ally RUML added 22, giving the alliance a dominant edge across the state. In Puducherry, the National Democratic Alliance is set to form the next government, securing a comfortable majority of 18 in the 30-member house. Actor-turned-politician Vijay's led Tamila Vetri Kadagam is all set to create history in Tamil Nadu Assembly election by emerging as the single largest party. TVK has 107 seats out of 234 constituencies across the state. In an intense three-cornered battle in the state, 233 results have been declared, while trends are available from one seat. According to the Election Commission, the ruling Dravida Munetra Kadagam, led by Chief Minister M.K. Stalin, has 159 seats and is leading on one seat, while its rival All India Anna Dravida Munetra Kadagam has won 47 seats. PMK has won 4 seats. Indian National Congress has won 5 seats. BJP, DMDK and AMM, KM and KZ bagged 1 seat each. CPI, CPIM, VCK and IUML bagged 2 seats each. Senior BJP leader and Prime Minister Narendra Modi has said that today is a historic and unprecedented day and expressed gratitude to the people and party workers of West Bengal, Assam, Puducherry, Tamil Nadu and Kerala. Addressing party workers at BJP headquarters in Delhi yesterday, Mr. Modi said, "Today heralds a new dawn for the nation and people have placed their trust in India's great democracy, politics of performance and trust in the spirit of Ek Bharat, Shreshth Bharat."
1: जय पराजय लोकतंत्र और चुनावी राजनीति का एक स्वाभाविक हिस्सा होता है, लेकिन 5 प्रदेशों की जनता ने पूरे विश्व को दिखाया है कि ये हमारा भारत मदर ऑफ डेमोक्रेसी क्यों है। लोकतंत्र डेमोक्रेसी हमारे लिए सिर्फ एक तंत्र नहीं है, ये हमारी रगों में दौड़ता हुआ संस्कार है। और आज सिर्फ भारत का लोकतंत्र ही नहीं जीता है, आज भारत का संविधान भी जीता है।
0: Prime Minister Modi stated that BJP NDA governments are in power in more than 20 states of the country and BJP's mantra is citizen is God. The BJP has appointed senior party leader and union minister Dr. Manasukh Mandaviya and its in charge in Puducherry Nirmal Kaur Surana as central observers for the election of the leader of legislative party in Puducherry. These names were approved by the BJP parliamentary board for central observers. And that is the end of this news bulletin.

0: 63 seats, its ally IUML added 22, giving the alliance a dominant edge across the state. In Puducherry, the National Democratic Alliance is set to form the next government, securing a comfortable majority of 18 in the 30-member house. Actor-turned-politician Vijay's led Tamila Vetri Kadagam is all set to create history in Tamil Nadu Assembly election by emerging as the single largest party. TVK has 108 seats out of 234 constituencies across the state, according to the Election Commission. The ruling Dravida Munnetra Kadagam, led by Chief Minister M.K. Stalin, has 159 seats, while its rival All India Anna Dravida Munnetra Kadagam has 147 seats. PMK has 14 seats. Indian National Congress has 15 seats. BJP, DMDK and AMMKMNKZ bagged 1 seat each. CPI, CPIM, VCK and IUML bagged 2 seats each. Senior BJP leader and Prime Minister Narendra Modi has said that today is a historic and unprecedented day and expressed gratitude to the people and party workers of West Bengal, Assam, Puducherry, Tamil Nadu and Kerala. Addressing party workers at BJP headquarters in Delhi yesterday, Mr. Modi said, "Today heralds a new dawn for the nation and people have placed their trust in India's great democracy, politics of performance and trust in the spirit of Ek Bharat, Shreshth Bharat."
1: जय पराजय लोकतंत्र और चुनावी राजनीति का एक स्वाभाविक हिस्सा होता है, लेकिन पांच प्रदेशों की जनता ने पूरे विश्व को दिखाया है ये हमारा भारत मदर ऑफ डेमोक्रेसी क्यों है। लोकतंत्र डेमोक्रेसी हमारे लिए सिर्फ एक तंत्र नहीं है, ये हमारी रगों में दौड़ता हुआ संस्कार है। और आज सिर्फ भारत का लोकतंत्र ही नहीं जीता है, आज भारत का संविधान भी जीता है।
0: Prime Minister Modi stated that BJP and NDA governments are in power in more than 20 states of the country and BJP's mantra is citizen is God. The BJP has appointed senior party leader and union minister Dr. Mansukh Mandaviya and its in charge in Puducherry Nirmal Kumar Surana as central observers for the election of the leader of legislative party in Puducherry. These names were approved by the BJP parliamentary board for central observers. And in IPL cricket, Mumbai Indians defeated Lucknow Super Giants by 6 wickets at Wankhede Stadium in Mumbai last night. And that is the end of this news bulletin.

0: seats. PMK has won 4 seats. Indian National Congress has won 5 seats. BJP, DMDK and AMMKMNKZ bagged 1 seat each. CPI, CPIM, VCK and IUML bagged 2 seats each. Senior BJP leader and Prime Minister Narendra Modi has said that today is a historic and unprecedented day and expressed gratitude to the people and party workers of West Bengal, Assam, Puducherry, Tamil Nadu and Kerala. Addressing party workers at BJP headquarters in Delhi yesterday, Mr. Modi said, "Today heralds a new dawn for the nation and people have placed their trust in India's great democracy, politics of performance and trust in the spirit of Ek Bharat, Shreshth Bharat."
1: जय पराजय लोकतंत्र और चुनावी राजनीति का एक स्वाभाविक हिस्सा होता है, लेकिन 5 प्रदेशों की जनता ने पूरे विश्व को दिखाया है कि ये हमारा भारत मदर ऑफ डेमोक्रेसी क्यों है। लोकतंत्र, डेमोक्रेसी हमारे लिए सिर्फ एक तंत्र नहीं है, ये हमारी रगों में दौड़ता हुआ संस्कार है। और आज सिर्फ भारत का लोकतंत्र ही नहीं जीता है, आज भारत का संविधान भी जीता है।
0: 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The BJP has appointed senior party leader and union minister Dr. Mansukh Mandaviya and it's in charge in Puducherry Nirmal Kumar Surana as central observers for the election of the leader of legislative party in Puducherry. These names were approved by the BJP parliamentary board for central observers. In IPL cricket, Mumbai Indians defeated Lucknow Super Giants by 6 wickets at Wankhede Stadium in Mumbai last night. LSG set a target of 229 runs for Mumbai Indians. In reply, Mumbai Indians scored 229 runs for 4 in 18.4 overs. And that is the end of this news bulletin.

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2: 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The ruling BJP-led NDA has secured a historic third consecutive term in Assam. In Kerala, the United Democratic Front has swept the polls with 99 seats, signalling a decisive return to power. In West Bengal, BJP candidate Suvendu Adhikari defeated West Bengal Chief Minister and TMC leader Mamata Banerjee in the Bhavanipur Assembly constituency by more than 15,000 votes. BJP has crossed the majority mark of 148 in the 294-member house, ending the 15-year rule of Mamata Banerjee-led Trimul Congress in the first election after special intensive revision of electoral roll. Out of a total of 293 assembly seats, results have been declared for 292 constituencies so far. BJP has bagged 206 seats, while Trinamool Congress has won 80 seats and is leading on one seat. Congress and regional Aam Janata Unnayan Party secured 2 seats each. CPM clinched 1 seat. In Assam, out of the results declared for 101 constituencies, BJP has bagged 73 seats, while its allies Assam Gana Parishad has won 6 seats and Bodoland People's Front has secured 8 seats. On the other hand, Congress has gained 10 seats, All India United Democratic Front clinched 2 seats, while Rajya Dal and TMC have secured 1 seat each. In Kerala, the Congress-led UDF has clinched a decisive win. While the Congress won 63 seats, its ally IUML added 22, giving the alliance a dominant edge across the state. In Puducherry, the National Democratic Alliance is set to form the next government, securing a comfortable majority of 18 in the 30-member house. Actor-turned-politician Vijay's led Tamila Vetri Kadagam is all set to create history in Tamil Nadu Assembly election by emerging as the single largest party. TVK has won 108 seats out of 234 constituencies across the state, according to the Election Commission. The ruling Dravida Munetra Kadagam, led by Chief Minister M.K. Stalin, has won 59 seats, while its rival All India Anna Dravida Munetra Kadagam has won 47 seats. PMK has won 4 seats. Indian National Congress has won 5 seats. BJP, DMDK and AMMKMNKZ bag 1 seat each. CPI, CPIM, VCK and IUML bagged 2 seats each. Senior BJP leader and Prime Minister Narendra Modi has said that it is a historic and unprecedented day and expressed gratitude to the people and party workers of West Bengal, Assam, Puducherry, Tamil Nadu and Kerala. Addressing party workers at BJP headquarters in Delhi yesterday, Mr. Modi said, "The day heralds a new dawn for the nation and people have placed their trust in India's great democracy, politics of performance and trust in the spirit of Ek Bharat, Shreshtha Bharat."
1: जय पराजय।

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1: Prime Minister Modi stated that BJP NDA governments are in power in more than 20 states of the country and BJP's mantra is citizen is god. The BJP has appointed senior party leader and union minister Dr. Mansukh Mandaviya and party in charge in Puducherry Nirmal Kumar Surana as central observers for the election of the leader of legislative party in Puducherry. Their names were approved by the BJP parliamentary board for central observers. In IPL cricket, Mumbai Indians defeated Lucknow Super Giants by 6 wickets at Wankhede Stadium in Mumbai last night. Lucknow Super Giants set a target of 229 runs for Mumbai Indians. In reply, Mumbai Indians scored 229 runs for 4 in 18.4 overs put into bat first. Lucknow Super Giants scored 228 runs for the loss of 5 wickets in stipulated 20 overs. And that is the end of this news bulletin.